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Our 5 o'clock free ride brought to us by Firestone Walker. Yeah, Justin Moore, and time is ticking.

0: Morgan Wallen on 98.1 KJUG, and one of the six I mentioned yesterday, six country songs in the top 10 of the all genres, all format charts right now. Country music is dominating. We're on the 5 o'clock free ride right now, and it is brought to us by Firestone Walker. If you come to Mac and Cheese Fest, you'll see Firestone both pouring their fabulous beers and serving up their amazing mac and cheese from their tap room, the restaurant there at the brewery. 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Alex's Barbecue, Firestone, the Sports Bar at Shumash, Primal House, all kinds of great restaurants coming to cook us mac and cheese.
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0: Five cities, I'm talking to you. I'm very excited you get this opportunity now to enjoy Press Quesadilla Grill on the regular. They are now open on Top of the Hill next to Trader Joe's in the shopping center right up there. 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

0: Corey Kent and Empty Words on 98.1 KJUG and on the 5 o'clock free ride for you tonight. Pepper Daniels hanging out. Our poll questions about the new Spider-Man movie. It broke some records over the weekend, specifically Friday, for the largest first day ever at the movies. And the question is, have you seen it yet? I know there's a lot of Spider-Man movies. I heard Tom and intern Morgan trying to dissect the different movies this morning. I mean, it takes a PhD in nerd to keep track of all these Spider-Man movies going way back 20 plus years now. Different universes, different characters, different actors, different enemies, different love interests. There's a lot to it. But I maintain, and I don't have any proof on this, but I think Spider-Man's the most popular of all the characters. I really do. I mean, everybody loves Captain America, Incredible Hulk, Thor, sure. It seems like Spider-Man, though, is the rock star, right? Isn't Spider-Man the rock star?
1: Tap the app and you can hear the Jug whenever and wherever.
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0: 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Low 50s, partly to mostly cloudy along the coast in the coastal valleys tonight. Clear inland, 67 at the beach, 77 and slow tomorrow, and 90 above the gray. Lainey Wilson now.

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one that got away. Jake Owen on 98.1 KJAG. You don't want an $8,000 Honda Fortrax 4x4 quad giveaway to get away. 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

0: South of Sanity on 98.1 KJUG. And Pepper Daniels with you here. It would be insanity to let the opportunity of winning an $8,000 Honda Quad 4x4 get away from you. Yeah, just take a shot. I mean, the least you could do is take a shot. I mean, this thing is sweet. It sat there during the Mid-State Fair on display, and we had a lot of fun with it there. It didn't move, but it was ridden a few times. You know, barn dances, you never know. You never know. Here's how you win it. 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It's right across from Barney Schwartz Park. And get the keyword. You got to do it between now and Saturday. And you can do it on Saturday. But we are giving away this thing Saturday at 4 o'clock. Mandy's going to be broadcasting live starting at 2. The live drawing at 4. 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
2: Together, those cards suggest that. Here we go. Tom may currently be hesitant or undecided about something important. A new opportunity, conversation, or burst of inspiration is likely to help him break the stalemate. The Page of Wands encourages openness and action after a period of indecision. That sounds like tarot card reading and palm reading and a little gobbledygook. Just saying.
3: I don't know. I always, like, I want to go to, like, a person that, like,
2: you want to do it?
3: What is that called? Like a
2: palm reader, a mind reader. Tarot
3: like
2: card.
3: Someone that, like, future.
2: Yeah, yeah.
3: Oh, what's the real word? Wait, hold on.
2: Do you want them to have a crystal ball in front of them, too, with a little turban? They're wearing a turban, and they get a crystal ball, like a genie.
3: Yeah, I want a genie.
2: You want a genie to pop out?
3: Three wishes.
2: Well, all I got was...
3: a psychic.
2: Sure. You really want to go to a psychic. There's plenty of them around here.
3: I'm the type of person that would totally believe
2: it. When I was a kid, I played, Ouija board.
3: You did?
2: Yeah, you know that? You know what I'm talking
3: Why?
2: About?
3: Why?
2: Because, you know, you're 7, 8 years old. It's kind of fun to do this thing.
3: Do you feel haunted?
2: No, but it told me I was going to be a wide receiver for the Oakland Raiders. And look at me now.
3: I highly doubt that.
2: I wouldn't trust
3: that. That's the spirit's messing with you.
2: I didn't even play wide receiver when I was young.
3: What did you play?
2: Quarterback.
3: Okay.
2: But not anyway.
3: Yeah, the ego for that.
2: Thank you.
3: You're
2: gladly.
3: Welcome.
2: Mineral Oil Bandit, back to your thing about take a girlfriend to see Spider-Man.
3: Oh, yes.
2: Only problem with that idea is that I don't have a girlfriend. So there you go. Mineral Oil Bandit looking for a girlfriend to go to Spider-Man. The former secret agent, Maxwell and Dolly Parton. Again, this former secret agent sent the one-word text that just said no. And they followed it up when I said explain. They followed it up with Maxwell and Dolly Parton. Still, no idea what you're talking about. You're clearly, clearly smoking the ganja. The hippie lettuce.
3: Yeah.
2: The wacky tabacky.
3: Are they talking about the song of the day, Toby Keith?
2: I think they're talking about waking up. Tom Stalker. First thing I do when I wake up, mostly weekdays, I swear a bit, usually the F word. Okay. Now that makes sense.
3: Yeah.
2: But Papa Janae, yeah. They're doing your tarot reading. Yeah. Also love that you totally do brain games. Yeah, I do. I love Sudoku, right? All right. Then we'll end it right here with Sweetest Kathy. Sweetest Kathy's in the house today. Good morning, Tom and Morgan. Happy Tuesday. Lovely to hear your marvelous voices. I wake up and reach for my crystals and start the day with some meditation. If I don't have to work early. Otherwise, I get up and make the bed. And then coffee or tea. Phone stays in airplane mode as long as possible. Usually until I want to send you guys a text. Tractor harassment is another way to start the day, but not for me. That's good. That's good to hear. I hope you smashingly have a cool day. Love you lots, Kathy. Thank you, Kathy. It's very nice of you.
3: Very nice. Thank you.
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0: That's Ella Langley, Morgan Wallen, and I Can't Love You Anymore on 98.1 KJUG. And I mentioned it yesterday, I'll say it again. 6 out of the 10 all genre top 10 songs in America right now are country songs or variations of. 3 of them are Ella Langley's, 2 of them are Morgan Wallen's, and the other is Taylor Swift and Stella Lefty. Yeah, 6 out of the top 10 biggest songs in the country right now are from that group of artists at the moment. Tom and Becky's AM in the PM before that. Reminder, Becky back tomorrow, I believe. Don't quote me on that. Tom and Becky AM in the PM brought to you by Davis Water Conditioning. 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

0: There's Coe Wetzel and Hurts Like You on 98.1 KJUG. Kind of bummed his West Coast run didn't get much closer to us. We've been busy this summer. It would have been nice to see Coe. Saw the Vegas stuff, the other upper West Coast, the Northwestern stuff, some Southern California stuff. Anyway, Coe's Night Champion album is out and has been since June 12th. They're speculating, and it's more than speculation because I know it's coming. A new duet is coming with Coe Wetzel and, you guessed it, Ella Langley.
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3: 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Low 50s tonight, clouds moving in at the coast, clear inland, 60s at the beaches, 70s in slow tomorrow, and 90 above the grade. That's going to do it for me. I'm Pepper Daniels, Stella Lefty now, and Boston. Cheers.

Carry On from Kenny Chesney on 98.1 at K-Jug. What's up, everybody? Mandy here checking in for the night shift. We are going to be talking about concerts. We've also got our quad that we're giving away courtesy of California Custom Trailers and Power Sports. And we've got Mac and Cheese Fest coming up. By the way, Mac and Cheese Fest is going to be going down the last Saturday of summer. So we're having a big end of summer party. We'll talk about that more as we hang out for our Tuesday night. Riley Green now, The Worst Way.

98.1 K-Chug and Good Medicine presents Welcome, Corey Kent. 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From the highest of highs with Wild as Her.

the lowest of lows with Rocky Mountain Low. I'm sitting all alone in the cold, Rocky Mountain Low. 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Damn.

woman. That is Kane Brown on 98.1 KJUG. This is Mandy, and in just a few, we're going to be checking in on the Jug Poll. You can check out the question now and submit your vote over on the KJUG app. I'll be breaking it down in a few. Here's Justin Moore.

0: rethink some things from Luke Combs on 98.1 at KJUG. My name is Mandy, and it's time to check out the Be Right There heating and air poll question. Now you can find out what Tom and Morgan's answer. I believe Morgan was in this morning for the poll question, but you can check the recap of their answers over on the KJUG app or jugcountry.com through the latest episode of their podcast. Here's the question. Spider-Man Brand New Day set a box office record on Friday with a record $72 million first day box office, breaking the previous one-day record by Avengers Endgame and their $60 million first day take. So the question is, have you seen it yet? big talk about the new Spider-Man movie. I have not seen it, so I'm with the majority of Jug Country right now that's saying no. However, I know several friends that have seen it. I gotta say, Spider-Man is my comic book hero, but I fell off the movies when Andrew Garfield started to get into the franchise. No knock to Andrew Garfield, but my Peter Parker, and will always be Tobey Maguire. He is my Spider-Man. I enjoyed all three of those movies that he was in, and I have not seen the other ones just because I have an alliance to Tobey Maguire. Not that it would take anything away. I like my classics, what's considered classic Spider-Man movie in those early 2000s era. But that is my vote. Have you seen the new Spider-Man? Vote now over on the KJUG app or jugcountry.com.
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1: Shane Smith and the Saints on 88.1 at KJUG. My name is Mandy. Coming up, we're going to be breaking down one of our end of summer activities. It's actually happening the last Saturday of summer, 13th annual Mac and Cheese Fest. We've got updates for you to know about on the way.
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0: back. Never coming back. Flatland Calvary on 98.1 KJUG. It is Mandy and the Mac and Cheese Fest returning to the Apple Beach Golf Resort, happening on the last Saturday in summer, September 19th, presented by Mulahy Ford. So if you check out the website, themacandcheesefest.com, you'll see we've added some vendors in there that are going to be participating, like Blast and Brew. They are last year's champions. Alex Barbecue, Firestone Walker, the Sports Bar at Shoe Mash is going to be one of our new vendors that will be participating, and more. We've also got beverage pourers of wine, beer, and spirits. I cannot wait to see some of those cocktails that are going to be poured at the Mac and Cheese Fest. I've also got live music from Brass Mash Band, presented by Megan's Organic Market. They're one of the premier live bands here on the Central Coast. And this is all happening again September 19th, just recently voted best food and drink event in 2026 by the New Times in SLO. So SLO readers have voted this event best food and drink event. Check out all the information at themacandcheesefest.com. You can also find the links on the KJUG app.
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0: turn this truck around. That is Jordan Davis. My name is Mandy on 98.1 at KJUG. Got some Kit Moore on the way. Also, Hudson Westbrook. Right now, it's Midland drinking problems.
1: Whoa.

0: Damned If I Do. That is Vincent Mason on 98.1 at KJUG. Mandy here back with you, and we've got your tickets to go see Old 60 at Vino Robles Amphitheater. That show happening this Saturday. So last call to get in on tickets. Pepper Daniels is going to be your hookup with the KJUG 420 Fresh Cut. 420 for tomorrow and the rest of the week will be your chances to win those tickets to Old 60.
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98.1 K-Chug welcomes Ty Myers live August 20th at Avila Beach. 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

0: killing me. My man Parker McCollum on 98.1 at KJUG. How's it going? This is Mandy, and on Saturday, I will be at the California Custom Trailer and Power Sports in Paso. They just opened up this huge new showroom right across the street from Barney Schwartz Park at 3031 Union Road, and they have also given us a sweet Honda Quad four tracks to give away. 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I will be broadcasting live this Saturday from 2 to 4, and then I'm going to be drawing the winner just after 4 o'clock. So I hope to see you there this Saturday. 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

Taylor Swift, I Knew It, I Knew You on 98.1 at K-Jug. My name is Mandy. Still have not seen the new Toy Story yet, although I have been rewatching all the previous Toy Stories, so that's been fun. But I have seen that it is still in theaters, so I better get my butt there before it's gone. Got some Lainey Wilson coming up right now. Zach Talk, I Never Lie.

0: Told You That? That is the new one from Tucker Wetmore, 98.1 at K-Jug. It is Mandy, and I got some good news for you. We will have more Tucker Wetmore tickets to win. He's going to be coming to Vina Robles Amphitheater on August 22nd. That show all but sold out. I think you can still get verified resales online, and I say verified resales only if you go through the Vina Robles Amphitheater website. That is the only way I'm saying it's okay to get resales. Better way is to just win them here with us. So as we get closer to that show, we are going to have another round of tickets. You just got to keep it locked in here and find out how to win.
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0: happen to know that he's going to be in Bakersfield next week. That is Tyler Nansen, Keeps Me Sane on 98.1 at KJUG. I'm Mandy, and one of my missions is just to scour the venues within a good driving distance. Now, I consider a good driving distance within a day to be 4 to 6 hours. I know that's not everyone's cup of tea, but Tyler Nance is going to be in Bakersfield next Friday the 14th, opening up for Gavin Adcock. So put that on your concert radar. You grab tickets online through a Gavin Adcock website or Tyler Nance's website.
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0: Hands Up from Jelly Roll. This is Mandy on 98.1 at K-Jug. And hands up if you stopped by the new California Custom Trailer and Power Sports. Now, I can already tell I'm seeing a lot of hands down. It's my psychic ability. You're going to want to stop by there. They've got a brand new showroom off of Union in Paso Robles, literally right across the street from Barney Schwartz Park. Now, if you get there and you ask for the K-Jug keyword, they will give you the keyword, and that gets you entered in for the Honda 4-Trax 4x4 quad. You might have seen that hanging out at our K-Jug corner at the California Mid-State Fair. We're going to be giving that quad away to one lucky winner. Now, you got to stop by California Custom Trailers and Power Sports and find out how you enter. I will be drawing the winner live at 4 o'clock this Saturday. I'm going to be broadcasting from 2 to 4, so you'll still have a chance to get in on that this Saturday. And we draw the winner live at 4 o'clock.
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Dog welcomes Ty Myers live August 20th at Avila Beach. Into the earth I will. 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Oh, honey, won't you stay for a while? 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
6: 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Younger winners' prizes are the property of legal guardian and only awarded with a parent or guardian name at the completion of the contest. 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

0: Hello, everyone. This is Jim with Roosters Firearms. I recently received a tip that Smith & Wesson will be discontinuing one of their models for new sales in California. The Military and Police short-barreled, 5-shot, 38 caliber revolver with a Crimson Trace laser will be phased out in California. So, I bought a bunch of them, and I'm offering them at a very attractive price, so come on over and check them out. Hey, and here's another tip, and this is a good one. Kel-Tec has re-entered the California market with handguns. They have a new 9mm pistol out at a very attractive price. I just ordered a couple of them today to see how sales go on them. And if things work out, we'll get a lot more of them in. But there's a brand new pistol out there, and it's made by Kel-Tec. 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We have a pre-owned firearm section that is always getting customers' attention, with very brisk sales and new offerings coming out on a daily basis. So come on over to Rooster's Firearms at 98 South Main Street in beautiful downtown Templeton.
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0: Hello, everyone. This is Jim with Roosters Firearms. I recently received a tip that Smith & Wesson will be discontinuing one of their models for new sales in California. The Military and Police short-barreled, 5-shot, 38 caliber revolver with a Crimson Trace laser will be phased out in California. So, I bought a bunch of them, and I'm offering them at a very attractive price, so come on over and check them out. Hey, and here's another tip, and this is a good one. Kel-Tec has re-entered the California market with handguns. They have a new 9mm pistol out at a very attractive price. I just ordered a couple of them today to see how sales go on them. And if things work out, we'll get a lot more of them in. But there's a brand new pistol out there, and it's made by Kel-Tec. Also, now's the time to bring in that old gun and let us turn it into cash for you. We have a pre-owned firearm section that is always getting customers' attention, with very brisk sales and new offerings coming out on a daily basis. So come on over to Rooster's Firearms at 98 South Main Street in beautiful downtown Templeton.
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mapped out. 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And you could leave town a rich man. And he said, boys, whatever you're offering, it won't be enough.

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98.1 K-Chug and Good Medicine presents Welcome, Corey Kent. Just looking for somebody as wild as her. Corey Kent, live at Barrel House, October 22nd. From the highest of highs with Wild as Her.

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0: It's K-Job with Tom and Becky. Good morning. 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
1: Good morning with your Central Coast headlines. I'm Ben Hayes. Crews responded to a vegetation fire southeast of Shandon. The fire was reported just before 3 p.m. yesterday in the area of Bitterwater Road and Bitterwater Valley Road. The fire burned 10 acres before forward progress was stopped. The cause of the fire is under investigation. Reporter Daniel Martindale says the Los Angeles County Fire Department confirms a Southern California Edison electrical tower was the source of the deadly Eaton fire.
2: Investigators say the fire that started on January 7th, 2025, resulted from electrical arcing on an out-of-service Southern California Edison tower. This had already been the proposed cause in several lawsuits blaming Edison for the fire, which killed 19 people and destroyed about 9,000 structures. SCE officials have already acknowledged in filings with state regulators that its equipment was a likely ignition source. I'm Daniel Martindale.
1: California is sending additional resources to assist firefighting efforts in the Pacific Northwest. 20 more fire engines and four rescue teams are on their way to Oregon and Washington. Officials say the deployments will not affect the state's ability to respond to local emergencies. Since July 16th, California has sent nearly 400 firefighters and 60 engines to help Oregon and Washington crews. California voters will decide this November whether to require ID to vote. If Proposition 39 passes, voters would need to show their ID at the polls or provide part of their ID for mail-in ballots. The group Reform California, led by California Assemblymember Carl DeMeo, is behind the measure.
3: For folks that are sick and tired of the conspiracy theories or sick and tired of people saying, oh, the election is rigged, then give those people what they've been asking for. Give them voter ID and it will shut them up.
1: Common Cause California opposes Prop 39, saying it would make voting harder for millions of people. You're up to date with local and state news with your Central Coast headlines. I'm Ben Hayes.
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5: All right, does look like we're okay on the roads this morning. That according to the California Highway Patrol, no problems. Weather today, some morning fog and clouds, then sunny, warm conditions this afternoon. Kind of like yesterday, maybe even just a little bit cooler than yesterday. Paso Robles only going to get to 91 today. San Luis Obispo 78, Delroy Grandy 70, and Santa Maria should hit 76.
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day, Potts Farm was a place to go. 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

0: It's Kate Jubb with Tom and Becky. Good morning, 6:01. Time for Central Coast headlines. 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
2: Good morning with your Central Coast headlines. I'm Ben Hayes. Crews responded to a vegetation fire southeast of Shandon. The fire was reported just before 3 p.m. yesterday in the area of Bitterwater Road and Bitterwater Valley Road. The fire burned 10 acres before forward progress was stopped. The cause of the fire is under investigation. Reporter Daniel Martindale says the Los Angeles County Fire Department confirms a Southern California Edison electrical tower was the source of the deadly Eaton fire.
3: Investigators say the fire that started on January 7th, 2025, resulted from electrical arcing on an out-of-service Southern California Edison tower. This had already been the proposed cause in several lawsuits blaming Edison for the fire, which killed 19 people and destroyed about 9,000 structures. SCE officials have already acknowledged in filings with state regulators that its equipment was a likely ignition source. I'm Daniel Martindale.
2: California is sending additional resources to assist firefighting efforts in the Pacific Northwest. 20 more fire engines and 4 rescue teams are on their way to Oregon and Washington. Officials say the deployments will not affect the state's ability to respond to local emergencies. Since July 16th, California has sent nearly 400 firefighters and 60 engines to help Oregon and Washington crews. California voters will decide this November.

0: whether to require ID to vote. If Proposition 39 passes, voters would need to show their ID at the polls or provide part of their ID for mail-in ballots. The group Reform California, led by California Assemblymember Carl DeMeo, is behind the measure.
1: For folks that are sick and tired of the conspiracy theories or sick and tired of people saying, oh, the election is rigged, then give those people what they've been asking for. Give them voter ID and it will shut them up.
0: Common Cause California opposes Prop 39, saying it would make voting harder for millions of people. You're up to date with local and state news with your Central Coast headlines. I'm Ben Hayes.
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3: No problems right now, according to the California Highway Patrol. The 101 is flowing smoothly in both directions. Same thing with the 166, the 1, the 41 east and west, and the 46 east and west. Weather today, some morning fog and clouds, and then sunny skies this afternoon. Warm conditions. A little bit cooler, though, than yesterday. Paso Robles, 91 this afternoon. Downtown San Luis Obispo, 78. Looks like Pismo Beach should hit 70. And Orchid today, your high, 76.
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0: 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Ladies and gentlemen, please welcome your hosts for this morning, Tom Cafuri and Becky Kingman.
1: Men and women don't even look at marriage the same way. When women talk about marriage, it's a happy occasion. I'm getting married, I got my ring, I got my colors picked out, I got four of my fat friends to stand next to me. It's gonna be a beautiful day. No, their dress is ugly, mine is pretty. But it's not the same for the men. When men talk about marriage with our friends, it sounds like something you get diagnosed with. Did you hear what happened to Charles? No, what? He's getting married. No! I just seen him last week. When did he find out? She told him yesterday at dinner. Is there anything that we could do for him? No, the invitations already went out. There's nothing we can do.
2: Well, nothing says honesty like taking the fifth, huh, Doc? Let's try something. What day of the week is it today?
3: On the advice of counsel, I respectfully decline to answer based upon my rights under the Fifth Amendment to the Constitution.
2: What color tie are you wearing?
3: On the advice of counsel, I respectfully decline to answer based upon my rights under the Fifth Amendment to the Constitution.
2: What color is the carpet in front of you?
3: On the advice of counsel, I respectfully decline to answer based upon my rights under the Fifth Amendment to the Constitution.
4: I'm going to plead the Fifth.
5: Okay.
6: Okay.
4: Like
6: gotta
4: that.
6: Love that guy.
4: Okay. Like that absolute coward, Tony Fauci. Absolute coward. Yeah.

0: How about that?
1: How about that?
0: Welcome back, Rebecca.
1: Thank you. Good to be back.
0: Nice to have you. Got a fun show. We got a jam-packed show today. So we got to get to a lot of stuff today. We got a lot to get through.
1: You got trivia.
0: I got trivia today. I'm looking forward to it. I've been nailing trivia lately, man. I've been getting at least 50% right.
1: And I think you're on track to do that today as well.
0: Wicked smart. AI faces, you are back. Tourist attractions, Facebook Marketplace, Rent, Ted Lasso, country music, Howard Stern. Howard Stern, another bank receipt I found. We'll play the wrong game, perhaps.
1: I think you're being trivia. A creep at this point.
0: I've got another one of those song things that may sound the same. And it's Terry Clark's birthday, so
1: That's exciting.
0: Will be featured of our throwback song of the day today. And your text, Jug Country Supercuts text line 805-549-8698. Without further ado, let's begin.

0: Kate Chubbuck, Tom and Becky. Hey, good morning. All right, here is our chug poll of the day today, and I think this is one that I'm going to be able to actually live with and accept your answer of. It depends.
1: Okay.
0: Okay. I think I'm because I think I might say it depends on this one.
1: Okay.
0: Here it is. What do you think about parents charging kids rent after the age of 18?
1: Well, I don't like it, but I guess it depends.
0: It depends. There it is. Jug Country, it's our jug poll of the day today. What do you think? What do you think about parents charging kids rent after the age of 18?
1: How old are we talking?
0: Well, again, this is why it depends, I think, too, right? Generally speaking, first blush is yes. I think I understand the question, right? You're 18, you either go into college, you're getting a job, you know what I mean? And you can't find a place to live, you live here, but I'm charging rent. I get that kind of. But it does depend because if your kid needs to move back in with you for a few months, what do you? You know what I mean? But if the kid's 24 and like, I want to live here because I can't find a place and I want to pay you rent, mom and dad.
1: What if like they hadn't moved out and like they're attending like college still living at home? Are you charging them rent?
0: That's right. I say in that case, probably no.
1: I would say no as well.
0: Right. So it does depend. However, if they're 3 years after college.
1: If your kid's just being a bum and he's like, I don't want to like, I'm not really like searching for a job, or you're doing things to mess up your job prospects, you're just not taking things seriously.
0: Right.
1: Then it's time to teach like a lesson, right?
0: Right.
1: Like a life lesson. Like, listen, you're not going to stay here and not work, and you're not going to just, I'm not going to raise you until you're 50.
0: Right.
1: You're going to learn some, you know, lessons.
0: Right.
1: But if it's like, I'm going to college, or I am working, or I'm trying to save up money, I couldn't imagine charging my kids. Right. Like, I want to help you. I want you to be able to live at home for as long as you need to, as long as like you're.
0: We're moving in some direction.
1: Yeah.
0: And I agree too. And I think there are obviously exceptions to every rule. And I don't want to get all biblical on you, but I think like the prodigal son, even if your son or daughter is like 35 and they, let's say they go through a real tough time, struggle, whether that's drugs or alcohol or, you know, I mean, like something personal, like they need to move back in. I don't think you're going to charge your kid, even though your kid's 35 in that situation. I think you're going to welcome your kid back with open arms and say, hey, let's get healthy. You know what I mean? Like we're fine here.
1: Yeah, I don't know,
0: but
1: I'm not there yet, and I've really learned over the years to like, you don't know until you know.
0: That's right.
1: I don't know.
0: That's right.
1: As of right now, that would be my outlook on it.
0: Right.
1: Mr. Glass said, if I do, the rent will be like $50, but I'll save all of it, and when they leave, I will give it back as a gift. And then the embezzler said, I charged my kids rent after 18 if they were not in school. I did not keep it. I put it in the savings account for him. It taught them responsibility and budgeting.
0: There you go.
1: So, I mean, those are good ideas.
0: Couple good reasons.
1: Yeah. Drunk and Loves Cole Swindell said, good morning, Tom and Becky. If my kids are in college full-time and doing well, I still pay their bills. But as soon as they decide to drop out and just work or not really do much with their life, they can pay rent just like everybody else. Darla from Napomo is back on the savings account thing. Charge them rent, but put it in a savings account.
0: Okay.
1: I've never even thought of that as being like a...
0: There's a whole bunch of... And all my kids are older. What do I have? 33, 30, 27, somewhere in that range. So all mine are a little bit older, but you do get into some stuff when they get older like that. First of all, the insurance thing.
1: Yeah.
0: It's 26.
1: Yes.
0: You know, they could be on, but then they got to be off. So
1: they
0: that's
1: can be on your insurance until they're 26, right?
0: Yes.
1: And I would, if depending on my insurance, like if, you know, if my...
0: But they could still pay for it.
1: They could still pay for it. But also, like if they have a job at a company where it's like really great benefits and... it's not charging them like much. They have a great insurance plan.
0: Yeah.
1: Maybe it's better to be on yours than on mine. This company has crap insurance. So, no one wants to be on this insurance.
0: There is that. And, you know, I also think of smaller stuff too, like subscriptions. And I'll just use Maggie, my oldest, as an example. Like she's 33. She's got 4 kids, a husband. She lives in Texas. Should she still be on the... You know, my Netflix account.
1: Well, that is a different. That's a different thing to me, though. It's like if you are an adult and you have your own family, like, and you know, she's got a full time job, like a career, not just a job, and a husband who's paying the bills. No, they need to be on their own.
0: Yeah.
1: Extra curricular stuff, Disney Plus accounts, Netflix accounts.
0: Right.
1: Time for if you have your own kids, time for your kids to be looking to you.
0: Right.
1: You know what I mean?
0: Right.
1: To be.
0: By
1: the
0: way. Was just an example. Maggie's not on the Netflix account.
1: Yeah, so it would just be things like that. Now, insurance when you're 22, 23, graduating, like, of course, it can keep you, you know, online. Maggie Bridget, by the way, same thing, charge rent, savings. All these people are saying that's what they would do, so...
0: I wondered if... Did everybody Did you tell your kids that you were doing that, or did you surprise?
1: Yeah,
0: did you surprise them later?
1: They, because I feel like I would almost want to keep it like a secret.
0: Yeah,
1: and not tell them because then they, I don't know.
0: I know.
1: They would not know that their money was going back to them.
0: And if the idea is to teach them.
1: And so to teach them, wouldn't you think they would need to think that that money was gone now? Like, now it's not mine. Now I'm, you know.
0: Right.
1: I do like it, though.
0: Yeah. All right. That is our jug poll of the day today. Should parents charge their kids rent after age 18? It's brought to you by Be Right There Heating and Air. Is your air conditioner sweating or making terrifying noises? Don't panic. 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

If your air conditioner was human, it'd be stress sweating through its shirt right now. 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I'm Michael Wiley from Be Right There Heating and Air. 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
1: Hey, get in here. 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
1: Big laughs.
0: They're awesome.
1: Weird vibes.
0: I listen all morning long.
1: And even better music. Tom and Becky in the morning on 98.1 KTUG.

0: KJ, we're talking about Becky. Good morning. And back from a 1, 2, 3, 4, 5, 6 day vacation. Rebecca Kingman's in the house. Good morning. How was your trip?
1: I don't think it was that long.
0: It was Thursday, Friday, Saturday, Sunday, Monday, Tuesday, 2, 4, 6.
1: Saturday, Sunday don't count, though.
0: They do count. On the vacation, you didn't, like, pause.
1: No, but I mean,
0: come
1: like,
0: home.
1: Yeah. It was good. It was really good.
2: You do the
1: really
2: math.
1: Fun.
0: And you went to your folks?
1: Yep, went home for a little bit.
0: Okay. And so what sort of activities now are going, because there's no snow, because it's middle of summer, and you live up in Crazy Town, or you were born and raised in Crazy Town, way northern California. So what's happening now up there? Is it like super hot? Like there's fires? Is there smoke in the air?
1: It was smoky the day I left. There are fires. There weren't any like super close by this year. Smoky.
0: Okay.
1: Not, it was hot actually, which I, it's August. So it was like 98 the whole time we were there.
0: Did you let Oliver ride the quad by himself and speed all over the acreage?
1: Don't worry about the things.
0: Without a helmet.
1: On.
0: Without a helmet, without a seatbelt.
1: Don't say quad. I hate that.
0: The four wheeler.
1: Yeah.
0: Okay, fine. Whatever. RTV.
1: There was lots of that stuff.
0: A lot of that.
1: It's mule.
0: Good. Right.
1: Four wheelers.
0: Right.
1: Fishing.
0: Can you imagine my surprise when I found out that there's a difference between an RTV, a four wheeler, a mule. Like all those, they're all different things. You know,
1: three wheeler.
0: They're all different things. I know.
1: Did you just say you know that right to me?
0: Yeah.
1: I think you did.
0: You know that, right? They're all different things.
1: Hate that.
0: Yeah.
1: Yes, Tom.
0: Every company calls their four-wheeler something different. Everyone.
1: There's a difference between a mule and a gator.
0: That's it. See, some are green, some are orange, some are red. They're all different. They're all different. Does your dad have a golf cart?
1: Oh, my God. It's so funny you say that. I was just going to tell you. No, so my dad is very into, like, Ritchie Brothers auction. I don't know if you know what that is, but it's the Ritchie Brothers auction.
0: Okay.
1: Right? It's a town called Dunnigan. And then there are a couple places. Anyway, I'm always telling him, Dad, you got to find me a golf cart.
0: Okay.
1: My dad spent so much time like, look at these ones. Look at these. Here's a golf cart, right? So
0: yeah.
1: A golf cart might be in play in my near future.
0: Nice.
1: Dad and I were looking at golf carts.
0: Yeah.
1: I think he was getting a little into it. But the thing is, they live down a dirt road and like a gravel road. You can't really do like a lot of golf carts. They have more of mules and stuff.
0: Yeah. Yeah,
1: anyway, very fun, though. Oliver brought his Red Ryder BB gun with him, so he did a lot of can shooting and looking for some squirrels out there.
0: Did he get any?
1: Lots of cans. I don't think he got any squirrels.
0: Okay.
1: Just home stuff. Lots of sitting on the front porch. You know how that goes?
0: I do.
1: I just sit on the front porch and drink coffee and sweet tea. That is all we do the entire time.
0: Just Little House on the Prairie. Acreage for miles. The eye can see for miles acreage. Nothing going on. So you went hunting. Any fishing?
1: Went fishing.
0: Went hunting and fishing.
1: Oh, I didn't go hunting.
0: Well, he had a gun. He
1: That's
0: was shooting.
1: Not hunting.
0: He was shooting squirrels or trying. That's hunting.
1: Yes, lots of fishing.
0: Okay.
1: And Oliver really has gotten into fishing over the last couple of years. My dad got him a new fishing pole and a tackle box and everything for his birthday.
0: Is there
1: this
0: like
1: year.
0: A river up where you live, or so like a lake? Is like what? Where do you go fishing? Is what I'm asking.
1: There are rivers, but ponds.
0: Ponds.
1: Yeah.
0: Go fishing in ponds.
1: Yeah, like
0: okay.
1: My grandpa's field, there's a pond. My dad's field, there's a pond. There's a river.

0: And
1: so you saw your brother Lazy Mike?
0: Yes, of course. Right. I love him. Don't call him Lazy Mike. He's the best brother in the world.
1: He's the Lazy Mike.
0: And so then she went, let me get them. So then she's like, we have to go say goodbye to the kittens before we leave. I'm like, we'll totally do that. But of course they stay outside, right? So we get up there. She's like, I don't know. There's only one kitten, right? I'm like, well, the other ones are probably like, you know, hiding. Probably something like scared
1: hiding,
0: off, right?
1: Hiding. I bet the big bad wolf scared away.
0: I don't know where the kittens were, but there was, so there was, and then lots of like, this wouldn't have happened had you let me just take that kitten yesterday.
1: Right. It's a good time for a lesson.
0: Life lessons.
1: It's a good time for a lesson for Poppy. Mm-hmm. That one kitten, Poppy, do you know what's unique about that one kitten? What, Mommy? That one kitten was the fastest kitten in the litter.
0: That's the kitten right
1: kitten
0: there.
1: This kitten can run. I know that.
0: So that was sad. But again, life lesson.
1: Yeah.
0: Let's see. Our neighbor down the road has a bear. So he's cleaning out his house. And they had like a big rollaway dumpster. So there's a bear that you would see poking his head out of the dumpster when you drive by. I never got to see him, but everyone else did. And you look across the way and there's a trail that he's made of trash going up the side of the hill. Because the bear just keeps grabbing things out of the dumpster. They're cleaning things out.
1: And eating.
0: Yeah.
1: And littering.
0: So lots of wildlife.
1: Okay.
0: You know.
1: Bald eagles.
0: I didn't see any bald eagle. I saw quite a few hawks. Caught some on my bird app over
1: birds.
0: Here.
1: Did you get your bird app?
0: Got some birds.
1: All right. Mm-hmm. All right. So good trip then.
0: Really good trip.
1: Nice and relaxing.
0: We came. I was sick we left. I couldn't stop and see my grandma, which was going to be my plan on the way up there. So I got to see her on the way back. But so we were like, well, you know, we have all day.
1: Yeah.
0: My parents weren't going to be home until that evening. So we're like, well, we'll just take all day. So we decided to go through my favorite little town of Murphy's and Twainhart. We thought of yearbook Shelby because she loves that area too.
1: Okay.
0: So I'm driving through whatever. And then we get to this road because we were going to go through Reno on the way to my parents.
1: Yeah.
0: And it was a one lane, 24% grade. Does that sound with no guardrails and a sheer cliff on one side?
1: Oh.
0: I didn't know that's what we were doing. Neither did Jeff. We were like, oh, we've never been down this road before. Now I feel like Jeff and I can successfully say we've been on every road you could possibly go on in California.
1: Wow.
0: It was very something. It was an adventure.
1: That's when you're not texting and driving.
0: We're
1: going to pay attention on this one here.
0: As I have a sinus infection, so my ears are popping. And
1: That's
0: significant. You should try it sometime.
1: You know my driveway? I mean, it's been a long time since you've been at the house. But you remember my driveway? My driveway is pretty steep. My driveway is very steep. It's in one point 18% grade.
0: Yeah.
1: So to go down a road that's 24%.
0: Yes. One lane with cars coming at you and some horse trailers.
1: Oh, yeah. Like got to scoot over. There's no place to scoot over.
0: And there was one place where it was a corner and then like a jagged rock coming out of the cliff. So really, it was only room for one car. But it was as you're going around a blind corner with a cliff on one side.
1: Oh, boy.
0: Would not recommend that road.
1: Solid.
0: Again.
1: Murphy's? That's the name of the town?
0: Oh, Murphy's is so cute.
1: Okay, but I love it sounds so much. It's a death hill. But that's
0: That wasn't in Murphy's. Oh. That was outside of Murphy's. You should try that area. Murphy's.
1: Should try that area.
0: Twainhart.
1: It'd take me a fortnight to get there.
0: No, Murphy's isn't far away. It's only a couple hours away. It's so cute.
1: A couple of hours? Isn't it Northern California?
0: Well, no, it's like east of here and a little north.
1: Hang on. Let me look at my globe.
0: Look at your globe.
1: I'm going to look at my globe and see if I can find Murphy's
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1: on there.
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0: KJ with Tom and Becky. Good morning. All right, some country music news for you. First of all, I heard a song the other day play, and I thought every time I hear it, I think it's another song. And it's only the first couple of beats. But I'm going to play you the first couple of beats.
1: Okay.
0: And I want you to tell me not what the song is, but what maybe what the song you think it is.
1: Okay.
0: Ready? Here we go.
1: That Luke Combs song.
0: Okay, that's it. But okay. What does that sound like to you?
1: Just a Luke Combs song. I don't know.
0: Wait. You hear that?
1: Yeah.
0: Okay, does it sound like this?
1: Yes.
0: Yes, it does, right? Okay. They both kind of have the same opening, don't they?
1: What is the other one?
0: The other one is Lainey.
1: Oh, yeah.
0: But every time I hear the Luke Combs start, I think it's the Lainey song. So here's Luke. And I think it's going to go right into the phone wallet key. But then it's not. But then it doesn't, right? So like the third note is da-da-da-da. Then you know it's, okay, that's the Luke Combs one. But I don't know, am I just being weird?
1: Yes.
0: Okay. Screw you. We do have some real country music news for the first time ever. All five of the top five Hot 100 from Billboard magazine, which is not a magazine. Well, it is a magazine. Billboard Hot 100, the top five all country for the first time ever.
1: Okay.
0: Choosing Texas, which has been number one for 16 straight weeks. Right behind Morgan Wallen, Taylor Swift, Stella Lefty, and then the Morgan Wallen, Ella Langley duet.
1: What is the Morgan Wallen one?
0: I knew you were going to ask that.
1: Oh.
0: So
1: you were prepared?
0: I was prepared. It's Don't We. So you got Choosing Texas, I Knew It, I Knew You, Boston, I Can't Love You Anymore, and Don't We.
1: All right.
0: And right more in the top 20, Be Like You by Luke Combs, and then also Be Her by Ella Langley. So country's dominating right now.
1: Having a moment.
0: It's having a moment right now, and it's having a moment with females. Isn't that a B, all you haters of country music, like country music just plays guys, blah, blah, blah. Isn't it a B that the top five are Ella Langley, Taylor Swift, Stella Lefty? Right?
1: Well, now I feel like you're going to have people come after you, like Ken Woods is going to be like, remember when Tom said women couldn't fill out the...
0: Which I didn't say.
1: I'm just waiting for that.
0: I know, but I didn't say that. But anyway, so there you have it. Thought it was kind of cool. Little moment there. All right, this portion of the cool Jug Country Morning Show is brought to you by Port Richards Press, handling all your visual communication needs from print, web design, promotional, mail, and apparel. 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

0: KJ, we're talking about Becky. Good morning. It is 7 o'clock on the dot. 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
4: 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I'm Ben Hayes. 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The new building includes flexible classrooms and laboratory spaces for trade, technology, health, and wellness programs. It also includes an outdoor yard for instructional equipment and material storage. The voter-approved Measure L bond funded the building. The California Rodeo Association says it is cooperating with an investigation after a viral video showed the alleged mistreatment of a bull during an event at the Salinas Sports Complex. Association officials say the Saturday bull riding event was hosted by an independent promoter and was not affiliated with the California Rodeo Association. The group says the promoter violated its rental agreement and will no longer be allowed to hold events at the complex. Reporter Jason Campidonia says more details about why California dropped a lawsuit against the Trump administration over the state's high-speed rail are coming out.
5: Newsom says President Trump pulling federal dollars out of the troubled project was a political stunt to punish California, and Attorney General Rob Bonta filed a lawsuit. In reality, new reports show that California missed several key deadlines set by the Biden administration in order to keep the federal dollars flowing, including laying down track and purchasing trains, which the state is yet to do. State abruptly dropped that lawsuit, saying that they hope to work with the feds in the future to get that money flowing again. I'm Jason Campidonia.
4: California's traditional public schools continue to lose students while charter school enrollment keeps growing. New data from the California Department of Education shows charter school enrollment has increased 27% over the past decade, while enrollment at non-charter public schools has fallen 11%. You're up to date with local and state news with your Central Coast headlines. I'm Ben Hayes.
6: Jug Country Traffic.
0: Things look good on the roads, according to the California Highway Patrol, with one exception, and that is in Napomo. Northbound 101 by Willow Road. Two vehicles involved in the collision, traffic backed up there, a little bit slow go here, basically between the 166 and all the way through Napomo. Once you get past the accident, you're good to go, though. So again, northbound 101, slow go there. Everything else is fine. Weather today, morning fog and clouds, sunny and warm conditions this afternoon, slightly cooler than yesterday. Paso Robles going to hit 91, San Luis 78, Arroyo Grande should get to 70, and Santa

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3: He's a ranch hand in a pinch, man. Hotter than the red on the cattle brand. 'Cause she's a gold digger with a quick trigger. A cast iron skillet

0: want my horse back.
1: Yes, that's exactly what that is, and we are on the air.
2: Oh.
1: FYI, we're all good to go.
2: Thanks, Tom.
1: It's time for AI to interject itself into our show. Get this. There's apparently a whole new way to make a buck. People are literally selling their faces, not their time, not their talent, not their toes, their face. They upload a bunch of, this is happening in China right now, they upload a bunch of photos to different sites, and then AI content producers pay them anywhere from pocket change to a nice dinner out to a few hundred bucks. They use their face then in movies, TV shows, and video games that they are creating. These developers, they need faces, so they can either just go steal them, which is a bit unsettling, and that is happening, by the way. Like, you could literally be scrolling and see your face on somebody's post.
2: I don't like that. I know this stuff.
1: That's the unsettling part about it. So for every happy person there is that's selling their face and making a few bucks, there's also somebody who's had their stolen.

0: stolen. And I mean, can you imagine just flipping through on Instagram one morning and seeing you like in a short little movie?
1: No, that
0: and it's
1: freaks
0: you.
1: Me out.
0: It's you, like in a short little movie.
1: Can they not just use real people?
0: Well, this
1: we're just past that now. We're just not doing that anymore.
0: This was interesting to me, and so I kept reading and reading. Apparently, Peacock, the network you love,
1: yeah,
0: right? They're starting to do what are called microdramas in the U.S.
1: Okay.
0: Just like they're doing in China right now, they're called microdramas. So again, it's like a reel, only
1: yeah,
0: maybe a little bit longer than a reel, but not, you know, not a full-on. It's called a microdrama. Quick, punchy shows made for phones, and obviously people's attention spans are zero, so the
1: and,
0: shorter
1: is this
0: the better.
1: The AI people?
0: Uh-huh. China right now is, questions are arising now. Who owns your face and what happens when AI can put you in any show that it wants?
1: Well, you should own your face.
0: Okay. Is your selfie safe? And what if somebody offered you a few hundred bucks for it? Would you take the deal?
1: No. Because
0: oh,
1: like,
0: I would.
1: No, you wouldn't, because you would have to really read the fine print, because then
0: yeah,
1: like,
0: depends.
1: Well, I'm using it for all future things that I want to, and it could be on some real weird stuff.
0: Right, I don't want that. I definitely don't want that.
1: Yeah.
0: I don't know, I just thought this was a little bit interesting, a different way to do it. Like, your face to be used in micro dramas on the Peacock Network.
1: It's funny, so like, we know Hollywood's been very against this for a while now, and you could see why, because movies, and there won't be
0: that's right
1: a need for Hollywood stars anymore. But when you were talking about the micro dramas, it made me, my daughter watches, both my kids, but really Poppy, she watches like this YouTube channel, this guy Darman, okay?
0: Okay.
1: She calls them, you know, after school specials, because that's kind of what it is.
0: Right,
1: like,
0: right.
1: Bully learns lesson, right? But
0: oh,
1: they're
0: okay.
1: Like actors
0: yeah,
1: and actresses. I'm sure other kids out there right now are watching Darman, but they're like little shows. They're like TV shows.
0: Yeah.
1: They're like a half hour long.
0: And yeah,
1: he comes, I mean, he just churns them out, right? So not only is Hollywood affected, like that could affect even like YouTubers now. So like, what's
0: you
1: the
0: bet
1: point of having, you know, YouTubers? Very strange, very weird world we live in. I don't like it.
0: Well, right. If you were a YouTuber who had really good content, but you were not happy with your looks.
1: Well, he uses other actors and actresses. Like, there's like tons
0: to put
1: of people
0: together
1: in his videos. Yeah.
0: Okay. Okay. Yeah, I'm just trying to think. It is a little bit mind-boggling and blowing when you start to think of the different uses and how it could come up. But I mean, you know, I want to sell my toes on,
1: I know,
0: on
1: you do.
0: OnlyFans.
1: I think you might do that secretly.
0: I want to so bad.
1: And if you don't, then you're very close to doing it.
0: I want to so bad.
1: I know you do, and I
0: did
1: just
0: you,
1: can't let that happen.
0: Did you see who joined OnlyFans last week?
1: I think I read that story this morning.
0: Yeah, your gal from the old-time nighttime TV dramas, Donna Mills. She's 85.
1: Who is that? I don't know who that is.
0: She's an old, beautiful actress who was, what was she on, Dynasty? Was she on, is even before that?
1: Donna Mills.
0: Old-time, nighttime soaps, like Dallas Dynasty.
1: Oh, yeah, that lady.
0: Right?
1: She's 85.
0: She's 85, and I mean, I don't want to be the guy that says, she looks great for 85.
1: She does, though.
0: She looks great for 85.
1: I mean, and in person, I don't know what she looks like.
0: Right,
1: but
0: right, but she joined OnlyFans. And she now has been on there for like a week.
1: She's not doing weird stuff, is she?
0: Listen. This is the thing. She joined, quote unquote, to just share more about her life with
1: okay,
0: her closest
1: Donna
0: friends, right?
1: You couldn't do that on Instagram.
0: No, of course not, right? Anywho, no, because she can't get paid for it on Instagram. Well, I mean, I guess she could. She said she has been shocked that the number one biggest request from people is her feet.
1: An 85-year-old woman.
0: You,
1: there are some real sick freaks
0: I'm
1: out there.
0: I'm telling you, this is her quote. There are a lot of people out there who are turned on by toes, I
1: oh,
0: guess.
1: Oh, please stop saying words to me.
0: I guess. Turned on by toes.
1: An 85-year-old woman talking. This is someone's great-grandma.
0: This is unbelievable. I'll be sharing pieces of my everyday life, behind-the-scenes moments, and having real conversations with the fans who've been with me through it all.
1: Okay, Donna.
0: Okay, Donna. Just show us your toes. Just show us
1: Grody,
0: your feet.
1: Grody, that is weird.
0: Isn't it, though?
1: Yes, and don't say, isn't it, though? You're all about it.
0: I'm about showing my feet, not about looking at other people's
1: feet. If you're
0: feet
1: all about showing your feet, I feel like maybe you're a, like,
0: I want to make the money. I've got great toes. You know it. Everybody knows that I want to make the money.
1: You're weird.
0: I could put my toes and my feet in different places. Like, I could put them up here in the studio, like here on the counter. I could put them up over in the kitchen. I could sit on the couch out there.
1: Why does it have to be here?
0: Because I'm
1: don't
0: here
1: think
0: most
1: that
0: of the
1: this
0: day.
1: Place would allow you to post
0: We're not
1: pictures.
0: Even telling this place. We're not even telling this place. I'm not giving them a cut. They can go screw themselves.
1: There's not a They're chance. Toes, if you don't toes. Get pulled into Kathy's office being like, you started your own social media page.
0: Yeah, I'm going to start my own OnlyFans.
1: You're not allowed toes. To post Tom's any toes. Pictures of...
0: Tommy's toes.
1: Ew, you named it.
0: Maybe.
1: I think
0: Maybe.
1: You have ideas.
0: I do. I've been very honest about this. There's no shame in my money game. There's no shame in my toes game.
1: I feel like that's got to be a... I'm not sure God would be very happy with you, when it's your turn to get to the pearly gates. I'm not saying that I don't think he'd let you in, but he would be like, dude.
0: I'd be like, hey, big guy, you want to see the toes? You made them.
1: That's blasphemous.
0: I would say, you made them. This is credit to you.
1: I just feel like he would...
0: Giving you the credit, big guy.
1: I just don't think I think he would have questions for you.
0: All right.
1: I think he would do this. Shake his finger at you. I'm
0: okay. Like, but he'd be like, all right, get in here. You. Get in here. All right.
1: I don't like talking like this. You know what? I rebuke that. I rebuke that whole conversation. Okay. And I was fine with what I said, but I rebuke you.
0: Okay. Okay. You rebuke half the conversation.
1: I do.
0: Coming up next, Jug Country, it's a good time to get to Mocktail Hour. Supercuts text line 805-549-8698. And I did receive a special gift yesterday that I will tell you about.
1: Is that right there?
0: Yep.
1: Are those underwear?
0: It's next on the Jug.
1: What's happening?
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0: K-Job with Tom and Becky. 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It's time for Mocktail Hour now on the Supercuts text line, 805-549-8698. 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
1: Okay.
0: Wait.
1: Oh.
2: I'm talking to my friends, Mama.
0: Would you like to begin or can I begin?
1: Now it's official. Well, I would like to begin with a text, but if you need to talk about yourself.
0: I don't. I need to talk about Hanson and the gift I got yesterday from Hanson.
1: Okay, let's talk about that.
0: So do you remember...
1: I swear those are underwear.
0: You remember you were gone, and I sent you the thing, the newspaper clipping about the landing on the moon that
1: yes.
0: my dad had saved from 1969. I found it this weekend.
1: Yes.
0: Front page of the Telegram Tribune, man on the moon. Big, huge headline, pictures, the whole nine yards.
1: The Telegram Tribune.
0: In the Telegram Tribune, San Luis Obispo Telegram Tribune. So I take a picture of it, I send to you, and I said, look, it's pretty good. And you're like, that's really kind of cool. And I said, boy, Hanson's got to be just dying over here. Well, Hanson sponsors our show and our studio to a certain degree here. And I have his text number. So I sent him a text and I said, hey, look what I found this weekend. I sent him the text of the photo of the man on the moon, thinking that, of course, he would lose his S. So, of course, he loses his S. But in true Hanson fashion, he goes ape S and really loses it.
1: Uh-huh.
0: And he starts sending me texts back.
1: Oh, boy.
0: Doubling down. Look at that photo. Look at this. How did they have a cameraman in space? Who was running the video camera? Like, ding dong. Stop it. Don't call him a ding dong. You're making it way worse, man. Like, the camera was mounted on the outside of the lunar lander.
1: Listen.
0: It's a thing, buddy.
1: Anything is possible and not possible these days, Tom. Don't call him a ding dong.
0: I totally get that. But I don't think that in this case. However, he then really goes doubles down, triples down, and he buys me, he sees these in a store and thinks of me and buys me a pair of underwear, boxer briefs that are
1: He bought you a pair of Ethicas. So
0: is there something with that?
1: Those are just popular underwear for young people. I have plenty of Ethicas in my home. Yes.
0: Can't even get the package open.
1: I'm getting nervous.
0: Did you?
1: I have to tell you. Oh, no. Okay, good. Because I thought you were going to have the same pair of underwear that maybe Oliver has.
0: Oliver has?
1: He also has the astronaut pair of Ethicas.
0: He does.
1: Yes.
0: So Hanson, and he dropped them off at the station. That's why I came into the station today, and there they were waiting for me. And he wrote a little note. What does the note say on it?
1: Two places people don't go to the...
0: What? I didn't even read it. Two places people don't go to the moon or... Okay.
1: Just read it.
0: Two places people don't go to the moon or your drawers. Love you lots, Hanson. Shut up, Hanson. So anyway, the underwear here... Gosh, it's...
1: Do you need some help?
0: They pack it. Well, I got fat fingers. Leave me alone. All right, here we go. They are a pair of boxer briefs, and it's a picture of the astronaut, Neil Armstrong, apparently on the moon, jumping around right in the crotch. I got a big old picture of an astronaut in my crotch.
1: Way to go, Hanson. Where did you get those at, by the way?
0: Unbelievable.
1: Only a couple places around here.
0: Look at these. Are you taking pictures?
1: No, I'm not taking a picture. Only a couple places around here sell those.
0: Dang.
1: Did you order them online? Did you pick them up somewhere?
0: He told me he found them in a store. Does Oliver want this little sticker that he can put on the back of his laptop or something? Anyway, thanks, Hanson.
1: It's pretty good.
0: We still went to the moon. Anyway. All right, back to cocktail hour now.
1: Okay. Bad friend Bethany has said, please do Tom's birthday measurement today if you have not already. I have a side bet with Leader of the Peasants. I'm going to write that down right now.
0: Wait, what's... The bet is how tall I am?
1: Yeah.
0: No, we didn't this year.
1: We'll do that today. No, you're not.
0: I'm 6 foot.
1: You were 5'11 last year.
0: It's not true. Six.
3: Six.
0: 6'1 in the program.
1: No, you were 5'11 last year. You're not going to grow again.
0: I'm 6 foot.
1: So there's a chance... I bet you're 5'10 and a half.
4: I said...
0: 6 foot.
1: honey. MBM.
0: Oh boy.
3: I ain't that smart.
1: Well, K-Jug, if you want a tearjerker,
0: oh boy,
1: it's got a movie recommendation.
0: Oh boy.
1: That I'm sure no one's watched.
0: Okay.
1: Watch 8 Seconds, the movie. That movie has a special place in my heart.
0: The
1: and yeah, I have a reason. Yes, the movie from 1991 that literally everyone has seen 500 times.
0: Lane.
1: And I'm not laughing about the movie, but also, MBM, we've talked about this a million times. The movie 8 Seconds. Everyone has seen it.
0: Lane and the bulls and the
1: promo.
0: What is your
1: reason?
0: Did you try to ride a bull once? Did you puncture a lung? Did the bull puncture your lung? Did you see that bull that we were just talking about? The bull that got out at the rodeo?
1: I didn't see that, but I just heard about it this morning.
0: This bull jumped over the fence and people were running. I guess a few people got hurt. Nobody died. Thank goodness.
1: Wait, nobody died?
0: Nobody died.
1: Okay. Juanito.
0: All right.
1: Want to wish a very happy birthday to my mother-in-law today. She is the best. Love you lots.
4: About a week from never. Is that too soon?
1: Tom's stalker, Hansen, included a tinfoil hat with all that, or maybe meant to be a question mark, like Hansen included a tinfoil hat with all that. Leader of the peasants, I don't agree with Hansen's conspiracy theory, but his gift and note to Tom was pretty funny.
5: Shut up, dirt face.
1: Rob from Napomo, good morning, Tom and Becky. Have a great day. Happy hump day. Thank you, Rob.
0: Thanks,
1: you too.
0: Rob.
1: Hey, I heard some tea yesterday.
0: Okay.
1: But I want everyone to stop what they're doing.
0: Okay.
1: And I want everyone to take a solemn oath before I say this.
0: All right.
1: So everyone repeat after me.
0: Okay, here we go.
1: I.
0: Jug Country.
1: Am not going to spread rumors. I am not going to say this is a for sure thing. I am not going to say that Becky from K-Jug said this was a definite thing that was happening. I hereby solemnly swear.
0: I hereby solemnly swear that I'm going to understand
1: that this is just a rumor.
0: All right, we got it.
1: But I do want to hear from Jug Country on whether or not you guys know more.
0: This better be good.
1: You know how I always want an Old Navy to come to the old Bed Bath & Beyond store next to TJ Maxx in Paso?
0: Yes.
1: I was at Trader Joe's yesterday.
0: Okay.
1: And someone in there said that they know what's coming in there. And maybe this is old news. I've never heard of it. That a Nordstrom Rack is rumored to be the store that is moving in there. Anyone else hear that? Anyone else know this?
6: Are these really the questions that I was called here to answer?
1: Sarah Preston said, I missed it. What is the rumor? That's the rumor.
0: This is the pressing thing on your mind right there now.
1: Yes.
0: I always say these are our listeners. This is your co-host.
1: I was super excited.
0: This is your co-host, Becky. Nordstrom Rack. Now, would that be an upgrade over an Old Navy? Would you rather have a Nordstrom Rack than an Old Navy?
1: I think I would rather have an Old Navy. I think. Because you already have TJ Maxx right there.
0: So Nordstrom Rack is comparable to a TJ Maxx?
1: I would say so. A little higher end stuff in there. Like still.
0: And where does a Marshalls fall into that?
1: That's
0: thing,
1: the same as
0: Ross?
1: TJ Maxx. Because TJ Maxx and Marshalls are owned by the same company.
0: Okay, and Ross?
1: That's off in its own scary lane.
0: Okay.
1: You're on your own when you do that.
0: Wow, okay.
1: Juanito, I just posted this rumor on X and said, you're my source, gracias, Becky.
0: There you go.
1: Cool. Way to go.
0: That's right.
1: Stupid.
0: Absolutely.
1: Juanito.
0: Absolutely. Oh, I was having lunch Monday with a client.
1: Yeah.
0: And we were talking about April Fool's jokes that we had done.
1: Yeah.
0: City of San Luis, City of Paso. Yeah. The last one we did, we said that there was a Costco.
1: Which is why I wanted everyone to repeat that.
0: To Templeton.
1: Yeah.
0: In that empty lot right by the football field. On the freeway.
1: You know, people still believe that.
0: She said to me, she goes, oh, but isn't it coming?
1: Yes, people still believe that. Like, I will still see that, like, on comments sometimes, like on a Tribune article, KSBY, whatever. Like, well, I did hear Costco was coming. Like, oh, and I just am ashamed of us every time.
0: It's really good, though. She was totally like, well, yeah, but isn't that's coming, though, right? That's... April 1.
1: This unnamed person said, yes, I just heard that the other day, too. Right.
0: All right.
1: Hates us, but still rage listens.
0: Okay. That's a great name. That's a top 10 name, by the way.
1: Said, hi, guys. As far as I know, Nordstrom Rack already went in about 2 years ago. Are you sure that's the store that we're getting another one? So we'll have two of them in St. Louis. I'm confused. Thanks. You guys rock. Listen hates us, but still Rage listens. We were talking about Paso Robles, not San Louis. Not yes, the Saint one, Louis. The Nordstrom, he said St. Louis.
0: Yeah.
1: The Nordstrom's Rack already went into San Louis. Yeah, a couple years ago. This is Paso next to TJ Maxx.
0: Where is it in San Luis Obispo?
1: It is over in the Madonna shopping area, okay. Like Hobby Lobby. And actually, right where Bed Bath & Beyond was. So.
0: Oh, wow. So there's some precedence there.
1: Although, I don't think it went into that building, right? Did it?
0: I'm the one asking you the questions here.
1: Anyway, it's right there on that whole stretch.
0: You know what?
5: St. Louis Obispo.
1: Okay. My shoe sister.
0: Yeah.
1: Said, this is from other shoe sister's husband, said, the note should have said, two places people never go, to the moon and Uranus.
0: That's funny.
7: Kiss my fat ass.
1: Birdie, please wish my son Hunter a very happy 26th birthday. Happy birthday, Hunter.
8: I'm not going to, so quit asking.
0: Also, you know what, because it's Birdie and because the kid's 26.
9: Nobody gives a about your birthday.
1: Warranted.
0: That's right.
1: Ron to the Beast. Welcome back, Becky. Boy, Tom needs you. Tom's offended.
10: Maybe
1: he doesn't find that funny.
10: Shut your face.
0: Right. I did an exemplary job.
1: Joey. My wife says Becky is her spirit animal.
11: Joey.
1: Joey. She big TJ Maxx fan too, Joey. She excited about the possibility of Nordstrom Rack. Shauna, happy birthday, Hunter.
0: Ugh.
1: God.
0: He's 26. He's 26.
1: So he's not allowed to have anyone say happy birthday?
0: 21, maybe I'd give you 25. 30's the next thing in sight, Hunter. 30. Man, just hang in there, bud.
1: God.
0: Anyway.
1: Christina loves Nika. The next time I get stuck at a light because the person in the front is too busy... Oh, she's saying lots of things.
0: She's cursing.
1: Bleeping around on their phones. I'm not going to honk my horn. I'm going to walk up, grab your phone, and make you watch me run it over.
0: Whoa.
1: Hello, Christina.
0: Talk about

0: wineries and restaurants in Paso. My gosh, yes. I mean, and families. I don't even understand why it's a question. I mean, I'm not a executive at Costco. I have no idea what I'm talking about, but it seems.
1: Well, there are thousands of people who would immediately stop going to the Costco in San Luis Obispo.
0: Yes.
1: I mean, they're just thousands.
0: Yeah, that's true. So maybe that's why.
1: I don't know. But it's not like the Costco in San Luis is hurting for business. Goodness gracious.
0: Yeah.
1: There's lines out the door every time.
0: But like you said, maybe it won't be busy if,
1: I still want to get back to Trader Joe's in Templeton here in a few weeks or a month and see how it's doing.
0: Oh, see how we're...
1: Since the Paso one opened.
0: I was in the Paso Trader Joe's yesterday.
1: The Paso?
0: Yeah.
1: But not the Templeton.
0: I've not been to the Templeton one since Paso.
1: That's my point. That's my point. Why would you at this point?
0: To be fair, I've been out of town, so I haven't been at work to stop on my way home and stuff. But really, listen, if I'm going to get a place to charge the car and go to Trader Joe's, and go to TJ Maxx and Lowe's if I need to, and now maybe a Nordstrom's Rack, and then I can go over and get coffee over at Starbucks and get my nails done.
1: It's all there.
0: What else do I need?
1: It's all there for the taking.
0: What else?
1: Sounds like a Saturday afternoon right there.
0: Birdie, thank you, Shauna. Thomas Butthole.
1: Oh, you know what, Birdie?
2: You know who was asking about you the other day? Who's that? Nobody.
0: Our pal, Petey. Has anyone seen the absurdly shortened route for cruise night in Atascadero this year?
1: No, but we can find out how that happened if you'd like. We've got friends.
0: Just relax. I'm sure anyone can find out how that happened.
1: By the way, I'd like you to ask our pal, Petey, how the Dodgers are doing right now.
0: You go ahead.
1: 5 straight losses for the bums, the Brooklyn bums. I love watching the Dodgers lose. It gives me great pleasure.
0: 2 more texts. Shauna said, you're welcome, Birdie, and I agree.
3: Rick, one asked the notary you, nerd. Shauna.
0: I get so nervous now. He said, good morning, kids. My view right now is what smiles are all about. And it's just a picture of a hot tub and looking over a deck. And I was so afraid I was going to see naked
1: chest
0: Rick
1: hairs.
0: Again.
1: We've seen so many chest hairs on Rick. Oh, yeah, right. That is, he's looking at a mountain.
0: I know, but you could see where that would be.
1: Oh, sure. Oh, sure. I'm surprised you clicked on it.
0: Teacher's aide who hates kids. Morning, Tom and Becky. I've been loving the Templeton Trader Joe's because the parking lot has been a lot easier to maneuver with all the people going to Paso.
1: I bet it has.
0: That is pretty awesome. Meanwhile, the parking lot over at the Paso location, when they first opened, I think so. I haven't been here, in a week. Yeah. But when they first opened, it was during fair. And the shuttle buses were coming from that area, too. Mm-hmm. And there were people parked over there. So it was insane. I mean, because you had all the fair parking.
1: Sure.
0: Trader Joe's just opened. That was a little ooh.
1: Sure. All right. That's it for Mocktail Hour. Thanks for coming. Leave your drinks at the door if you got them. If you're a kid, leave your Shirley Temple or your Sprite.
0: Less words sometimes.
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1: This is

0: KJ with Tom and Becky. Good morning. Facebook Marketplace. I have recently discovered. Have you ever heard of it?
1: I have, and I'm afraid to use it, so I'm very curious as to how this is going for you.
0: It's been eye-opening, to say the least. So okay. I've got some old furniture items that I'm giving away. They were my mom and dad's, cleaning out their house. Got four or five things to give away. Go on Facebook Marketplace, and I start this adventure here. Sign up for Facebook. Fake name. And
1: you have the fake name on
0: yeah,
1: it. Yes.
0: Yes. Anyway, I was told to do that. I have a friend to help me do this.
1: I would have done that too.
0: Fake name. I've discovered there's this whole world of Facebook Marketplace people. And I think it's one of those you either are or you aren't. The first encounter I have is with a very nice man who sells me some red oak. I actually buy some red.
1: Oh, you bought stuff.
0: I put stuff up, but while I'm putting stuff up to sell, I'm seeing stuff to buy, and I'm like, I need like a wheelbarrow full of red oak.
1: This is now bad.
0: So I go meet the guy, and it's great. He's perfect, great, nice guy. And he says to me, it's my first indication that things are going to be a little shaky pizza. He's like, oh, I love Facebook Marketplace. It's so good. It's great. It's perfect. You meet the nicest people. He says, I know you're using a fake name, but you really meet nice people and friends, and you got stuff.
1: How did you know you were using a fake name?
0: Well, because I said, hi, I'm Tom.
1: Oh, gotcha. Okay.
0: And he's like, oh, I thought it was, you know. Anyway, so we had that discussion. But he says to me, here it is. He's like, Craigslist? No way. Never. Jank. Skank. And he proceeds to tell me about how people on Craigslist are basically criminals.
1: I agree.
0: Basically criminals that get
1: Craigslist
0: you.
1: Is like the MySpace now. Like, no one's using Craigslist.
0: It was like, I'm like, wait, what? And he starts giving me examples of how he's almost been scammed by people who basically are trying to money launder.

0: launder their money with you. And he's like, oh, he's like, Facebook Marketplace, though, it's really good. He's like, you will get a couple people who ghost you every now and then. I don't think anything of it. So anyway, I start putting my items up one by one, and they and I start getting ghosted. But it's really weird. Now, to be fair, I have gotten rid of five of the six things I need to get rid of. So it's worked. Overall, it's worked, right? Okay. However, the amount of messages you get and that people don't follow through, it really shocked me. So like in a normal situation, I go into a business, I give them money, they give me the item or the service. Yes. And that's the transaction. This is like, hey, I'll meet you at 11. Okay. I go home at 11. Nobody shows. 11:30. I'm like, I have a life. I have to go.
1: Sure. Wait, and I'm sorry. Do you do a designated meeting place?
0: I did this one time because the guys, because then again, my friend who's helping me here is like, you got to be cutthroat. First come, first serve.
1: You don't have people come to your house, though.
0: Yes, of course. Eventually, you tell them the address. Eventually,
1: I don't know about.
0: But not right away.
1: I would never do that.
0: I learned what FCFU. No, FCFC.
1: I know what that means.
0: FC. First come, first serve. FCFS.
1: Yeah.
0: Be very careful how I say that. So then it's like you got to be cutthroat. So yesterday, I promised the desk to a guy who said I'd be home at 5:30. He's like, I'll pick it up at 5:30. You better be there. You better be there. And I get like seven messages from people then saying they want the desk. And I'm not responding to them because I don't want to be all so cutthroat and tell them I'll go to hell. Because it's not really gone yet. I want to make sure that I don't get ghosted.
1: Sure.
0: Guy showed up, takes the desk, nice as can be. The people that have actually showed up have been terribly nice people that have really appreciated the stuff. And it's, you know, it's free. I'm not selling it. They've really needed it and appreciated it. But it's the people who don't.
1: Yeah.
0: It's the people that say, is this still, but we really want it. We can come by today. We'll be there today. And I'm like, okay, come by today. 11, no show. Come by today, 3, no show. I'm not playing that game. Sorry, suckers.
1: I got to tell you, I did not see the twist in this story when you were starting to do this, that you were going to be buying things off of Facebook Marketplace.
0: Now I'm afraid I have a problem.
1: Yeah, like an addiction.
0: I just saw like a poker set for $10.
1: Yeah.
0: I used to have that poker set. I want that poker set. I'll pay 10 bucks. I'm like, Tom, when are you having poker night? Well, it's not planned. I don't have a poker night yet, but I want the poker chips. And I saw the red oak and then a barbecue. You missed a lot. I bought a barbecue.
1: You did? Not a thing. What's going on?
0: I tried to on Facebook Marketplace, but the guy didn't get back to me. So you know what I did?
1: No.
0: Went right down to Miners and Arroyo Grande. They had one left. I bought it. So
1: good
0: happy.
1: Good for you.
0: I've already barbecued ribs and chicken.
1: Good for you.
0: You're damn right. I got my red oak from Facebook Marketplace.
1: I have missed a lot.
0: This is the thing now.
1: Unnamed said, I can't stand the Facebook Marketplace police. Is this item still available constantly?
0: Mm-hmm.
1: Incognito, Tammy, my husband lives on Marketplace. Sketchy AF. Unnamed, Tom, you don't need someone. You tell them you pick it up on my doorstep, put the cash under the mat, and that's when they don't show up. It doesn't matter. You move on to the next person.
0: Mm.
1: So there's an...
0: I did that a couple times.
1: Suggestion yes. for you.
0: Yeah, but it's free. They don't have to leave anything. But and like the desk, I can't move it by myself.
1: Alyssa, we always meet the people off Marketplace in public, not at our house. But no. I do buy stuff on Facebook Marketplace all the time. Yeah, I would never let, like, you know.
0: So what would you do if you had a desk that you wanted to get rid of and you put it on Facebook Marketplace, you said free, and the guy said, I'll come pick it up at 5 o'clock. What's your address?
1: I would not. I would say, oh, I'll meet you somewhere.
0: So you're going to get Jeff. You're going to get in the van. You're both going to take the desk, put it in the van, drive it to Food for Less, and meet him in the parking lot, take it out of the van, and help put it in his truck.
1: Yes.
0: No.
1: 1,000%.
0: Just come get it.
1: No. Leader of the peasants. Nobody uses Craigslist anymore. Only Facebook Marketplace. The worst part about Marketplace is getting ghosted and people lowball the bleep out of you. I mostly just donate my items to Goodwill now. I don't have time to deal with flakes in an attempt to make $5.
0: Well, you know what? I went, by the way, you missed so much. I went to Goodwill in Santa Maria at the North
1: why,
0: End.
1: Why?
0: North End. I had donations to make.
1: Oh, you weren't buying things.
0: But then when I was in there, I bought something.
1: Oh, my God. I know, stop it. What are you doing?
0: I bought two delightful little seafood plates.
1: Things you're eating off of?
0: Yeah. I needed.
1: Why did you need seafood plates?
0: They were plates. They were cute. They were seafood.
1: They were cute.
0: They were cute. It was an inside joke, and I bought them, and it was great because I needed a plate, and I bought two, and they have a nice little seafood. I feel like Squidward.
1: Well, it's Squidward,
0: that
1: first
0: one,
1: of all, not
0: that's
1: Squig.
0: What, I said, squid,
1: what is
0: Squidward.
1: The inside joke for your
0: it's seafood? An, it, you know what an inside joke is? It means I don't tell you what the joke is. That's the definition
1: was
0: of
1: it
0: an
1: like,
0: inside joke.
1: I'm going to buy these old crusty plates?
0: No.
1: Uh-huh.
0: No. It's a
1: How funny?
0: You're not going to pry open.

0: my treasure chest of inside jokes.
1: I mean, that's fine. Johnny Depp. I have questions.
0: Okay. Anyway.
1: No. Hold on.
0: Okay, we got to get.
1: Well, not quite yet. This unnamed person said, last week, my husband drove all the way to Bakersfield to pick up a truck transmission that a guy was selling on Facebook Marketplace. He never showed or answered the phone once my husband got there. Totally ghosted him. Drove all the way from Orchid. Well, that is
0: horrific. That's on the other end. That's the person who was buying got ghosted.
1: Yep.
0: All right. We got to get. We're running late. Coming up next, I'll play you one song, and then we got news.
1: What?
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0: It is KJ with Tom and Becky. Good morning. 8:01, time for Central Coast Headlines of this hour, brought to you by Roosters Firearms. If you're looking for a handgun, you can't do better than Roosters.
1: Hello, everyone. 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I recently received a tip that Smith & Wesson will be discontinuing one of their models from new sales in California. The Military and Police short-barreled, 5-shot, 38 caliber revolver with a Crimson Trace laser will be phased out in California. So, I bought a bunch of them, and I'm offering them at a very attractive price, so come on over and check them out. Hey, and here's another tip, and this is a good one. Kel-Tec has re-entered the California market with handguns. They have a new 9mm pistol out at a very attractive price. I just ordered a couple of them today to see how sales go on them. And if things work out, we'll get a lot more of them in. But there's a brand new pistol out there, and it's made by Kel-Tec. Also, now's the time to bring in that old gun and let us turn it into cash for you. We have a pre-owned firearm section that is always getting customers' attention, with very brisk sales and new offerings coming out on a daily basis. So come on over to Roosters Firearms at 98 South Main Street in beautiful downtown Templeton.
2: Good morning with your Central Coast headlines. I'm Ben Hayes. Crews responded to a vegetation fire southeast of Shandon. The fire was reported just before 3 p.m. yesterday in the area of Bitterwater Road and Bitterwater Valley Road. The fire burned 10 acres before forward progress was stopped. The cause of the fire is under investigation. Reporter Daniel Martindale says the Los Angeles County Fire Department confirms a Southern California Edison electrical tower was the source of the deadly Eaton fire.
3: Investigators say the fire that started on January 7th, 2025, resulted from electrical arcing on an out-of-service Southern California Edison tower. This had already been the proposed cause in several lawsuits blaming Edison for the fire, which killed 19 people and destroyed about 9,000 structures. SCE officials have already acknowledged in filings with state regulators that its equipment was a likely ignition source. I'm Daniel Martindale.
2: California is sending additional resources to assist firefighting efforts in the Pacific Northwest. 20 more fire engines and four rescue teams are on their way to Oregon and Washington. Officials say the deployments will not affect the state's ability to respond to local emergencies. Since July 16th, California has sent nearly 400 firefighters and 60 engines to help Oregon and Washington crews. California voters will decide this November whether to require ID to vote. If Proposition 39 passes, voters would need to show their ID at the polls or provide part of their ID for mail-in ballots. The group Reform California, led by California Assemblymember Carl DeMeo, is behind the measure.
4: For folks that are sick and tired of the conspiracy theories or sick and tired of people saying, oh, the election is rigged, then give those people what they've been asking for. Give them voter ID and it will shut them up.
2: Common Cause California opposes Prop 39, saying it would make voting harder for millions of people. You're up to date with local and state news with your Central Coast headlines. I'm Ben Hayes.
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0: All right, so we're looking good right now. According to the California Highway Patrol, no issues to tell you about. Weather today, morning fog and clouds, afternoon sunshine, kind of like a pattern we've been seeing over the last few days to a week. A little bit cooler, though, today than yesterday. Paso Robles only going to get to 91. Downtown San Luis Obispo.

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2: Everybody kind of usually does a very same thing. You lay on your stomach, they push your back in a few different places. You lay on your side and they twist you the other way, then they twist your neck both ways. Dr. Seji didn't do that. He's the first one who didn't do that. He specifically went to the areas that were out. I hadn't slept in close to a month when I went to him. My neck was out and I was having headaches constantly, couldn't sleep. Then within three visits, I was no more headaches. He's got a good touch. There's a finesse and he's got it. He's very efficient. I mean, you don't spend a lot of time in there. You know, the adjustment part doesn't really take very long. 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But it's an immediate relief. I can breathe better. I'm back in the game.
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0: It is K-Chub with Tom and Becky. Good morning. You probably didn't see this, but again, just quickly on Howard Stern. Do you know he signed a new year deal? There was a big controversy last year whether he was going to come back to Sirius or not. And then, of course, he came back to Sirius for another 3 years, which, of course, it was a publicity stunt, whatever. He did lay off a bunch of staff, though, because times are tough a little bit. But do you see his new contract?
1: Tom,
0: he works.
1: Of course I've not.
0: Wait for it. Now, 1 day a week live. Says he still loves radio. 1 day a week. He's like, I got more free time now. So he went from 5 days a week to Sirius to 3 days a week on Sirius. And now 1 day a week on Sirius. We are doing this wrong, Rebecca. I want to get Fridays off all the time. I want to work 4 days a week. He's at 1 day a week.
1: Now, you and I are in opposite ends of this. I don't think anyone

0: cares about Howard Stern. The only time I ever hear anyone talking about Howard Stern is to make fun of him being like such a COVID weirdo now.
1: Okay.
0: I don't think anyone listens to Howard Stern. I don't think anyone cares about this news. When you say, oh, the big news, big news to who? You.
1: Big news in the Howard Stern serious thing.
0: Who listens to Howard Stern? But maybe I'm wrong.
1: He's keeping their whole thing afloat.
0: To see a show of hands with Jug Hendry. Who even has thought of Howard Stern in the past 20 years?
1: Okay. Well, probably not going to see a ton here. But whatever. Listen, there's undoubtedly he's the number one guy at Sirius. Undoubtedly he makes $700 million a year. Undoubtedly all that's true. It doesn't matter anymore. My whole point was not that I'm a Howard Stern fan and I listen. But I'm not. I'm just saying he works one day a week. Goals, Becky.
0: That's a different thing than what you and I do.
1: Let's do one day a week. That doesn't work that way. Let's do four.
0: You know you're not
1: We're at San Luis level.
0: Yeah, which means you work 5 days
1: a
0: week.
1: Let's work four.
0: We can still barely afford S.
1: We made it to work four. No, we're not taking a pay cut. Fine, whatever.
0: My sweet summer child.
1: I know you want to get back to Facebook Marketplace a little bit too. But we have to stop for a second and say congratulations to one of our absolute best listeners, maybe our longest tenured listener in the history of Jug Country, Ken Woods. Great texter, great listener, fabulous man, and apparently he's now a grandfather for the first time.
0: Yep.
1: And congratulations, Ken. Also, he did send in a picture of the newborn.
0: Of the sweetest newborn. That is a sweet baby picture. What is this music? Is this your Lord of the Underworld? What is this show called?
1: This is why you wait a day to send in photos. Because all babies are scary looking.
0: House of the Slayer Dragon. What is this?
1: It's House of Cards.
0: House of Cards. No, that's not what I was thinking.
1: I know. You were thinking of Game of Thrones.
0: Yeah. Why would you play House of Cards for this?
1: Just because it's eerie and kind of scary and spooky. Like day old babies.
0: Are the worst.
1: Just wait a day. Wait for it.
0: That baby is sweet.
1: I'm not saying the baby's not sweet.
0: He's big, 10 pounds.
1: He's a big old
0: That's a big
1: brute.
0: Old baby. 10 pounds, 2 ounces.
1: Wait, scroll down. Is it a boy?
0: Yeah. Well, he says it's a boy.
1: Well, I'm saying, did he send us a picture of the kid's junk? I'll scroll. I'll look.
0: Why?
1: I want to know.
0: He didn't, but why?
1: I want to know
0: if he sent a picture of his
1: grandbaby's junk.
0: Weird thing to say.
1: I see junk.
0: God,
1: I see peely skin and junk.
0: Odd freak.
1: I'm just saying.
0: I want no association with you.
1: That's fine. That's fine. By the way, welcome back.
0: No, this is why. Why are you so mean to Tom? Because you don't understand the stupid S he says.
1: I'm saying, congratulations, Ken. Your grandbaby's going
0: to
1: look.
0: Can't wait for these texts to come through.
1: Really, really good in a few days. I have no doubt about it. All right, bye. I'll take my leave now. Thank you.
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0: It's Kate Chabutana, Becky. Good morning. What the heck?
1: What's happening?
0: I don't know. Computer got the hiccups. 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Talk to my friend Kenny, my friend Christy.
1: You don't know those people, huh?
0: I know those people. They're friends of mine.
1: Do you have a photo of them in your phone?
0: I do. I think of Kenny for sure. Christy, maybe. Yeah.
1: Do people call him Kenny or Ken?
0: Kenny. I know. His friend.
1: I'm just wondering if you're trying
0: it's
1: to
0: a
1: like.
0: Friend.
1: Okay.
0: Kenny. Point being, today. It's like you knock me off my horse sometimes. Terry Clark is 58 today. Happy 58th to Terry Clark.
1: I have to tell you one thing really quick.
0: Sure.
1: My sister had the audacity to tell me the other day that she thinks 90% of my job is being mean to you and the other 10% of my job is just work. She's like, I think like 90% of your job is just you being mean.
0: That's right.
1: To him.
0: That's right.
1: And like 10% of your job is just, you know.
0: Yeah, you do
1: work
0: your job.
1: You have to do.
0: Yeah. No, I agree with her. I like Crazy Kelly. She's my favorite sister of yours. All right, so I'll let you choose. So we're going to celebrate Terry Clark's birthday today with our throwback. Do you want I Just Want to Be Mad? Do you want Better Things to Do? Or do you want Girls Lie Too?
1: I want to go Girls Lie Too. I think we hear I Just Want to Be Mad's not that great. Better Things to Do, we hear it all the time.
0: Okay.
1: Girls Lie Too.
0: Okay. That's the one?
1: That's the one.
0: Okay. Ladies and gentlemen, without further ado, brought to you by Five Cities Water. It is our throwback song of the day. Terry Clark, happy 58th. Girls Lie Too.

0: KJ with Tom and Becky in the morning. There you have Terry Clark, 58 today. Happy birthday. Our throwback song of the day today. And Girls Like You. I didn't remember that she does the at the end, the little cat purr.
1: Don't do it, Terry.
0: Okay, so anyway, happy birthday there. And again, thanks to our new sponsor, Five Cities Water Systems, serving the entire Central Coast. Jug poll of the day today. Should parents charge their kids rent after the age of 18? Yes, no, and probably the one that's going to get the most votes. It depends. Anyway, the jug poll, of course, brought to you by Be Right There Heating and Air. Okay, we're not clicking on that video, right?
1: No.
0: I don't want to click on this video. Don't, and we're going to tell you don't click on it just from what people are saying.
1: I didn't want to talk about it.
0: Okay. Well, now I feel like I kind of just mentioned.
1: Well, way to go. Don't do it. Just don't do it.
0: Okay.
1: It doesn't need to be out there.
0: Okay.
1: I don't need to mention it anymore.
0: Okay. Just don't click on any videos today, Jug Country. How about that?
1: Yeah, that's not it.
0: Okay, anyway.
1: I don't like this.
0: I don't, you brought it up. You're the one who brought it up.
1: To you.
0: It's a story. It's on NBC.
1: Sometimes you are just too...
0: TMZ. It's a thing now.
1: Has anyone ever told you you're too much?
0: Yes. Actually, yes. I have heard that a number of times.
1: Too much.
0: It's just too much. Like a fire hose. It should be more like a garden hose.
1: We shouldn't have to see such disturbing stuff out into the world.
0: Well, I know. What, are you going to put the genie back in the bottle? But that's the thing. You do have to be careful. At least, I'll say this. This is a video that I'm not going to watch, and Becky's choosing not to watch, primarily based on the fact that there are actually people on the internet saying, don't watch this.
1: Yeah.
0: Now, again, you know, people are into some weird things. I get it, but... A lot of people with

0: authority are saying don't watch this, so I'm not going to watch it. I'll take their word for it. I do not have to step on the train tracks to know that the train's going to run me over if it comes by. You know what I mean? There's some things you just don't have to do. I don't have to stick my hand in a pot of boiling water to know that sucker's going to be hot.
1: Okay.
0: All right, and that concludes this portion of the Tom and Becky public service announcement for the day.
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0: It is KHI with Tom and Becky. Good morning. It is time for trivia, but quickly before we get there, we had a text from an unnamed person, 1178, the last four digits. What was the comedian they played this morning on KJUG about getting married for men and then women? You are talking about a gentleman by the name of Drew Thomas. And that was a funny joke I played. And here's another one from him.
1: A white older lady gets on the elevator with me, and all of a sudden, she clutches her purse. It made me feel some type of way, and then it made the whole situation uncomfortable because I'm pulling, she's pulling, I'm pulling, she's pulling, I'm pulling. Just let go of the purse.
0: That's pretty funny. I like that guy. A couple funny jokes. All right, let's do trivia. By the way, I have to tell you, I'm probably going to jinx myself here, but I have been doing really good at trivia lately.
2: You have, and I'm trying to add in things that, like, you will know.
0: I appreciate that.
2: You know.
0: I've been well over 50% for a long time now, a number of weeks.
2: Okay, well, first of all, well over
0: basically
2: 50%.
0: A's.
2: Like, right at 50% A's. Twice.
0: A plus. Let's go.
2: All right, 20 questions today.
0: Here we go.
2: What 1999 found footage horror movie redefined the horror movie genre and actually left audiences believing it was a true story?
0: It's either Blair Witch Project or Texas Chainsaw Massacre. So now I'm going to go Blair Witch.

0: Yes. Why would you think Texas Chainsaw?
1: Because I thought I heard something like that was like a real thing, maybe.
0: What was the number one video game of the 1980s?
1: Pac-Man?
0: Mario Brothers.
1: That's a lie.
0: That's what it says.
1: Pac-Man. I got
0: what
1: it right.
0: What year did Google make its debut?
1: 1993.
0: 98.
1: I got it right. Eights and threes look the same.
0: The Sign was released in 1993 by which Swedish pop group?
1: The Sign. I saw the sign. I saw the sign.
0: Yeah. Who sang it?
1: The girls. The girls from Sweden. Ace of Base.
0: Is it just girls and Ace of Base?
1: I think so.
0: It is Ace of Base.
1: Ace of Base. Mess with me and my music.
0: Here's one for you.
1: All right.
0: Who is the regional manager of Dunder Mifflin Scranton?
1: Dwight Schrute.
0: Michael Scott. Dwight Schrute's the assistant to the original.
1: Yeah, of
0: you
1: course,
0: didn't Michael. Get that right.
1: I got it right, of course. And there's... I thought you were trying to trick me.
0: Who is the regional manager of Dunder Mifflin Scranton? I can't give it to you. You said Dwight Schrute.
1: I know, because you were tricking me.
0: But I wasn't. I put that in there for you to be like,
1: Michael
0: easy
1: Scott.
0: One.
1: Easy.
0: Honey, I can't give it to you.
1: I got it right.
0: I'm sorry.
1: I'll play the tape.
0: Them's the rules. Okay. I'm sorry.
1: I got it right.
0: Wow. Well, now you're screwed.
1: Which musician
0: became the first woman inducted into the Rock and Roll Hall of Fame?
1: I got Ace of Base right. I'm not screwed. Aretha Franklin.
0: Yeah.
1: Right. Don't mess with me with my music.
0: Who holds the record for most weeks at number one on the Billboard Hot 100? Don't mess with you and your music.
1: I know. Probably stupid-ass Beatles. Taylor Swift.
0: Lil Nas X. I know, I don't believe that either, but it's true.
1: No, stop.
0: Who sang Rollin' in the Deep?
1: Adele.
0: Yes.
1: Uh-huh.
0: How often do the Olympics occur?
1: Well, trick question again. Every 2 years, summer and winter alternate every four.
0: So what is your answer?
1: The Olympics are held every 2 years. If you're going to be specific with winter or summer, then it's every four.
0: I need one of those answers.
1: Your question is when are the Olympics? Every two.
0: I didn't write the question.
1: It says how often
0: do the Olympics occur?
1: Two.
0: It says every four.
1: They're wrong. And you know they're wrong. I'm right. It's very clear.
0: I can't give you that either.
1: I'm sorry.
0: It's just not what it says.
1: It's not true.
0: I said you could have one of those. And
1: tell me I'm wrong. Where am I wrong?
0: It says every 4 years. So maybe
1: tell me where.
0: It says Summer Olympics every 4 years.
1: Tell me what I said was wrong.
0: I don't know.
1: Right.
0: It says 4 years.
1: I got it right.
0: In football, how many points is a field goal worth?
1: Three.
0: Which comedian got a start on the TV show Mork and Mindy?
1: Robin Williams.
0: See how I tried to put all these in here for you?
1: You tried. I got them all right. That's why.
0: A couple more.
1: Yeah.
0: Who hosts The Tonight Show as of 2023?
1: Jimmy Fallon.
0: Yes. What is the term for a proposed law in the United States?
1: A bill.
0: Yes.
1: That's right. Conjunction, junction. What's your
0: function?
1: Who
0: was the first female prime minister of the United Kingdom?
1: Margaret Thatcher.
0: You are doing great.
1: Thank you.
0: What does the acronym UN stand for?
1: United Nations.
0: Very good.
1: It's killing me.
0: Which branch of the U.S. government makes laws?
1: Judiciary. And wait, there's executive, that's president. There's judiciary, that's the Supreme Court. So no, it's the Congress and the Senate. What is that one called? Executive, judiciary, and judicial, jujitsu. Executive and the Congress. Congress makes laws.
0: I just need the branch, though.
1: I know. I'm trying to think, though. This is the one
0: I can't give it to you, so I'm going to give you five more seconds.
1: Okay, give me a second.
0: Five. Four.
1: The planetarium. I don't know.
0: One. Legislative.
1: That one. I got it right.
0: What is the supreme law of the United States?
1: Do unto others as you would have them do unto you. No. The supreme law
0: of the United States.
1: One nation under God?
0: The Constitution.
1: There you go. I got it right.
0: You did it.
1: There you go. I got it right.
0: I put this in here for you. Which shoe brand is famous for its red lacquered soles? You're always making shoe references.
1: I know. I love my shoe, but like only red on the
0: bottom. Always say Sarah Jessica Parker.
1: All of them. Jimmy Choo.
0: Oh, that is what you always say. It's not.
1: It's not.
0: Christian Louboutin.

0: Louis Vuitton?
1: Christian Louboutin.
0: Louboutin?
1: Yeah.
0: Why would you
1: Louboutin.
0: Think I would know
1: Don't
0: that
1: say
0: one?
1: It like that. I don't know, because I thought Lube. Jimmy Choo, I guess I was thinking that you were always...
0: Christian Louboutin?
1: Stop saying words.
0: Okay.
1: What is the name of the annual fundraising gala held at New York's Metropolitan Museum of Art?
0: The Met Gala.
1: Yes, they just announced that theme. You got a lot of these right.
0: I know, I'm
1: Last one. It. In design, what are the three primary colors?
0: RGB. Red, green, blue.
1: Close. It's red, blue, yellow.
0: I got it right.
1: You got 10 out of 20. So you were 50%.
0: And if you gave me the other
1: Jeff
0: three,
1: Jeff and Atascaro said 11 out of 20. No, yeah, that was 10. Are you
0: I
1: giving
0: got
1: him?
0: The one. I got the Olympics one.
1: No. No, I can't give that to you. It said every 4 years, and I'm not giving you Dwight Schrute either.
0: And that one, too. I got
1: Jeff
0: 11
1: and Atascadero. No. Okay, Jeff. He got the Blair Witch Project right. Everyone, count along here. I'm marking him. The Sign by Ace of Base. Aretha Franklin. Adele. A football. How many points is a field goal worth? That's 5. Comedian was Robin Williams. That is 6. Tonight Show is 7. A Bill is 8. Margaret Thatcher was 9. UN was 10. Oh, he did get 11. I'm sorry. You're right.
0: And what was the last one?
1: The Met Gala.
0: Right. So there's 11.
1: All right. Sorry, Jeff.
0: Plus the office one's 12. Plus the Olympics is 13. 13. Nailed it.
1: Everyone, look at everyone sticking up for you. Ken.
0: Thank you.
1: You didn't specify winter or summer when you asked him the question about the Olympics. So Tom is correct. Every 2 years.
0: Damn right, Ken.
1: I'm just telling you guys, I don't write the trivia questions.
0: Damn right, Ken. Thank you, buddy. That's right. Listen, Becky.
1: Carry the open book. Quick question. That was totally a trick question.
0: It was.
1: What was?
0: The Olympics.
1: I don't know what to tell you guys. Maybe it was. I'm just telling you what it was. Your skanky best friend said 12. He got Olympus.
0: I did get Olympus. You're right. 13.
1: Olympics.
0: I know. I got Olympus, too. She's right. Or he's right.
1: I don't even care.
0: You know what?
2: It doesn't matter what I believe. It only matters what I can prove.
0: I proved it.
2: So 13. Please, don't tell me what I know and don't know. I know the law.
1: Do you know what I think of this?
0: What? Okay. All right.
1: There you go.
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0: It is Kate Joe and Tom and Becky. Good morning, 9 o'clock on the dot. Time for Central Coast headlines. 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
2: 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I'm Ben Hayes. Cuesta College will hold a ribbon-cutting ceremony for its new North County Campus Instructional Building today at 2 p.m. at 2800 Buena Vista Drive in Paso Robles. The new building includes flexible classrooms and laboratory spaces for trade, technology, health, and wellness programs. It also includes an outdoor yard for instructional equipment and material storage. The voter-approved Measure L bond funded the building. The California Rodeo Association says it is cooperating with an investigation after a viral video showed the alleged mistreatment of a bull during an event at the Salinas Sports Complex. Association officials say the Saturday bull riding event was hosted by an independent promoter and was not affiliated with the California Rodeo Association. The group says the promoter violated its rental agreement and will no longer be allowed to hold events at the complex. Reporter Jason Campidonia says more details about why California dropped a lawsuit against the Trump administration over the state's high-speed rail are coming out.
3: Newsom says President Trump pulling federal dollars out of the troubled project was a political stunt to punish California, and Attorney General Rob Bonta filed a lawsuit. In reality, new reports show that California missed several key deadlines set by the Biden administration in order to keep the federal dollars flowing, including laying down track and purchasing trains, which the state is yet to do. State abruptly dropped that lawsuit, saying that they hope to work with the feds in the future to get that money flowing again. I'm Jason Campidonia.
2: California's traditional public schools continue to lose students while charter school enrollment keeps growing. New data from the California Department of Education shows charter school enrollment has increased 27% over the past decade, while enrollment at non-charter public schools has fallen 11%. You're up to date with local and state news with your Central Coast headlines. I'm Ben Hayes.
4: Jug Country traffic.
0: All right, we do have one slowdown. It's in Paso Robles, southbound side of the 101, south Paso Robles from the Spring Street off ramp to the 46 West. Two-car accident right by the 46 West, and so that's causing traffic to back up a little bit again. Southbound side of the 101 leaving Paso, heading to Atascadero or San Luis Obispo. Before you get to the 46 West, right away you're going to get some traffic right there. Weather today, fog and clouds burning off though, and we will end up with a sunny afternoon. Warm conditions. Atascadero going to get to 90 today, San Luis 78, Pomo 70, and Lompoc will top out at 76. Traffic and weather together brought to you by Paso Robles Chevy. Every oil change includes a free 27-point vehicle inspection.
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0: It's Kate John with Tom and Becky. Good morning. Quarter after nine. This is something I think is a little bit interesting. And don't give all the answers yet. But Judd Comfrey, I want you to think about this. I don't really know how to ask the question, but here's the gist of it. You know how like Kleenex is the actual name of a company, but we call all Kleenexes Kleenex.
1: Yeah, like hand me a Kleenex.
0: Yeah. So the brand name has become the name of the company has actually become the thing.
1: Yes.
0: Okay.
1: Q-tip was the other one I could think of.
0: Okay, so Q-tip. You're telling me Q-tip is the actual name of a company that makes what?
1: Cotton swabs.
0: Cotton swab. Okay.
1: Yeah.
0: All right. So that's it. So Judd Comfrey, that's the question. A company name that's turned into the actual item, because I actually saw one that's not jumped the ship and done that yet. And I thought it just clicked in my mind. That's weird that hasn't done that yet. So what are some other ones?
1: So I read this whole list. I chat GPT'd a whole list that you and I were reading. And some of them I was super surprised
0: like
1: about.
0: Like shocked?
1: Yeah.
0: Yeah.
1: Okay, but here's one. Post-it. I wasn't surprised by that, but like, oh yeah, that makes sense. Instead of like a sticky note.
0: So these post-it. Yellow Post-its. Uh-huh. Post-it is the name of the company. Post-it notes are recycled. Okay.
1: Velcro.
0: That's not the name of our company, is it? The Velcro company?
1: Yeah, Velcro is a brand.
0: Okay.
1: Ziploc. That's another one. But like, obviously, yeah, that makes sense.
0: You say, go give me Ziploc. Some zip.
1: Yeah.
0: Give me a
1: Winston
0: gallon.
1: Ziploc bag.
0: Yeah, yeah, yeah. Ziploc's the name of the company. I didn't know that.
1: Is that like a plastic baggie?
0: Yeah, right.
1: Pyrex for a glass baking dish.
0: Pyrex
1: now
0: bowls.
1: We're getting a little more into it, you know. But another good one is Saran Wrap.
0: Okay.
1: Like plastic wrap. Like, oh, I need some Saran Wrap. And
0: well, that's funny you bring that one up, because that's my big reveal here of a thing that didn't happen. I go to get some tin foil.
1: Yeah.
0: Do you know it's not called tin
1: foil? Yes, I do. Aluminum foil.
0: You know, it is aluminum foil. However, it's called, what is it called out there?

0: I would say aluminum foil if it wasn't tin foil.
1: You want to see?
0: It's metal, not just sheet.
1: Nope. I mean, that's
0: a
1: what
0: tin sheet.
1: That's what it is.
0: What is it?
1: I'll show you. Hang on.
0: Why didn't you just grab it already?
1: I don't know. Guess I'm dumb. I got my head on my butt.
0: Okay, I'm going to read a couple more of these while he's out there doing that. Okay. So, Tylenol, which I think we knew. I mean, some of these aren't, you know, super surprising. Jet ski was another one. Tom was, you know, he didn't know that that was a personal watercraft. Where's your tinfoil?
1: Reynolds Wrap.
0: Oh, Reynolds Wrap.
1: It's
0: yeah.
1: Reynolds Wrap.
0: Yeah. Well, that's the brand name, right?
1: It is, but you don't call it Reynolds Wrap. You say, give me some foil.
0: Okay, but that's opposite.
1: You know,
0: so now,
1: you
0: that's, now that's opposite,
1: that's what
0: though.
1: I'm saying. It's one that's not jumped the shark.
0: Yeah.
1: You don't call it. You never say, hand me some
0: Reynolds
1: Wrap.
0: Well, I almost think that that's bad for that company. No one knows your name. It's like,
1: nobody knows your name.
0: Tin foil or aluminum foil.
1: I saw it 10 minutes ago and I totally forgot it. I had to go look again.
0: Yeah, Reynolds Wrap.
1: Reynolds Wrap.
0: Blue, like pinkish.
1: Yeah, yeah. The blue and pink box.
0: Yeah,
1: and
0: yeah.
1: It's tin foil. It's aluminum foil. I don't know. Just kind of weird.
0: Mineral oil band. It said Band-Aid. Yep, that was one we saw. Mr.
1: Yeah.
0: Glass, it is Tupperware, one of these. It was. That was on the list. The original Californian said zip ties. Like, question mark? I don't know.
1: That's interesting. I mean, because that's the best thing you could hope for as a business, that your brand,
0: yeah,
1: your company name actually becomes the item.
0: Totally.
1: Almost Coke. I could say almost like Coca-Cola.
0: No way.
1: Almost. You want to go have a Coke?
0: No,
1: you,
0: do
1: you mean Coke?
0: Well, like in some areas of the country, they call everything a Coke. Like the Midwest,
1: right.
0: Isn't everything a Coke?
1: Or
0: even
1: a
0: if they're having
1: or a soda?
0: No, but I think like Coke specifically.
1: That's right.
0: It's like in like the Midwest.
1: I believe so.
0: It's like, oh, a Coke.
1: Yeah.
0: Like I say soda.
1: Okay.
0: I never say pop. Jeff's
1: right.
0: Mom says pop.
1: Right. Yeah.
0: Do you say pop?
1: No, I don't ever.
0: Where do they say pop at?
1: The Great Northwest, eh?
0: Well, she's
1: Canadian.
0: Not always from the Northwest.
1: I thought
0: though.
1: She was up there.
0: She grew up in like Louisiana. And
1: oh, there you go. That's where they say pop.
0: Hold on. What are the regional?
1: Boy, this is the. I love this about you. This was less than a year ago. You're like, I hate GPD. Get out of here. And now it's like all you do.
0: All right. Soda is common in California, Nevada, Arizona, Oregon, Washington, New York, New Jersey, Florida, Northeast. Okay. So soda is pretty.
1: All right.
0: You know, pop is Minnesota, Wisconsin, Michigan, Illinois, Indiana, Ohio, Iowa, Nebraska, the Dakotas. Coke is the Deep South. That's what it is. So it's not the Midwest. It's the
1: okay.
0: Deep South. Georgia, Alabama,
1: okay.
0: Tennessee, Mississippi.
1: Yeah.
0: Everything is Coke. So.
1: Okay.
0: Like someone that said, example, what kind of Coke do you want? A
1: yeah.
0: Sprite.
1: Right. Right. Exactly.
0: And what nerd says soft drink? I'll have a soft
1: oh,
0: drink. Like, imagine
1: geez.
0: If someone said that to you.
1: Europeans. Basically.
0: I'll have a soft drink.
1: I'd like a soft oh. drink, would you? I'd like a hard drink. Ugh.
0: What do you Make always say? Face. Like, if you're going to go, I'm going to get like a soda. Oh, do you want a soda?
1: I usually, like, if I, do you want something to drink? That's all I would
0: but
1: say.
0: If you're like, oh, we have lemonade, iced tea,
1: yeah.
0: and say you had a variety
1: or you
0: of
1: want
0: different...
1: A soda? You want a soda? We
0: soda.
1: Got some sodas.
0: Yeah, so you say soda too then.
1: Yeah, I'd say soda or Coke. Like we got some Cokes too. I would say soda.
0: Yeah. Soda
1: we got
0: for
1: a lot,
0: sure.
1: Lots of drink here.
0: If you had a variety.
1: Yeah. And the big blue bin over there, a bunch of sodas.
0: Madison said, our aunt in Michigan says pop.
1: Okay.
0: Oh, MBM.
1: What does he
0: going
1: say?
0: Going back to the...
1: Spittoon?
0: No, this was a good one.
1: Oh.
0: Going back to something that isn't, like it's a brand name.
1: That it hasn't become?
0: Duct
1: hasn't,
0: tape?
1: Is so that, is duct tape a, I think duct tape is a brand.
0: I think so
1: it's
0: too.
1: A business. I think there are a lot of knockoffs now.
0: Sure.
1: But I think the OG was duct tape. It's like a thing.
0: It says duct tape is a general category of cloth-backed pressure-sensitive adhesive tape, not a specific brand. However, duct tape is a famous registered trademark and brand name owned by... So you're lying, ChatGPT, or this Google AI overview?
1: Yeah.
0: Duct tape. Huh.
1: I mean, I think there is an original duct tape, though, because it is the silver solid stuff that, you know what? That's, and then there's knockoffs that are cheap and they're just flimsy.
0: Look at Lisa, the realtor from Creston. Hey, Tom, tin foil was completely discontinued in the 50s, replaced by aluminum foil. Sorry for the fact. Love you lots. So tin foil is not a thing anymore. It's just aluminum foil. If you think about it, I've only seen aluminum foil.
1: Right.
0: I've never seen anything that said tin foil, but I still say tin foil. That must be from my parents.
1: Right.
0: Right? Or from people still call it tin foil.
1: Yeah.
0: Say tin foil.
1: And listen, thanks to
0: I say tin foil more than aluminum foil.
1: Right. I do too. thanks to you, I
0: a tinfoil hat. People still say
1: I hate you so much. I was watching one of your dumb Huell Horowitz.
0: Huell Howser. You watch your mouth.
1: How it's made shows on National Geographic, and that's they were showing awesome. How aluminum foil's made. How they have to press it so many times, big rollers and thin, and before they even. Before
2: good
1: they
2: one, even dork.
1: I know, I'm a dork. I was watching a show on how they make aluminum foil.
0: Oh, that's not dorky. That's fun. I remember watching one of those shows on pencils, how pencils were made one time. Fun.
1: Gotta be honest with you, it was kind of fun.
0: Yeah, it's
1: fun. I kind of liked it.
0: Please.
1: All right, I'm not a dork.
0: Sam from Creston said, I often say soda pop, and I think it's because I lived in the Midwest for a while. Mm.
1: Okay.
0: A name. My mom also calls everything Scotch tape, even when it's not Scotch brand. That was on the list that a lot of people say Scotch tape.
1: Yeah.
0: Okay, Rick the Notary Nerd is going to lose it.
1: All right.
0: He wants to know why traffic has stopped. You need to give him a traffic report.
1: I just did 10 minutes ago.
0: Oh, he wants another one.
1: No, it's 20 minutes ago.
0: Why traffic stopped in Paso?
1: Two vehicle accident at the 46 West off-ramp, like you're going to head to Cambria. It is just south of Paso Robles. You get on the freeway and boom, instant stoppage. Instant stoppage until you get past the 46 West. Just for you, Rick. Did I tell you missed two Rick paying me money this weekend? Gambling? So fun. So I love...
0: Wait, he missed paying you?
1: No. You missed because you're out of town.
0: Oh.
1: You missed me winning money from Rick.
0: I don't think it's fun anymore, Tom.
1: I think it's great fun.
0: I think it's starting to become
1: sad. It is really fun.
0: Rick said, shut up.
1: He knows.
0: Rick, you know what, though? I can't feel bad for you. Like, God love you, but stop betting him. You're doing this to yourself.
1: I love it. It's great. Keep up the good work. All right. Coming up next. Listen to me.
0: No.
1: I need you to pay attention.
0: I'm not going to look at you.
1: It's right up your alley.
0: I'm not going to look at you now.
1: Well, don't look at me. Don't look. No, actually,
0: I'm not
1: going to
0: look or listen.
1: Okay, listen.
0: La, la, la, la, la.
1: I have here the best reviewed tourist attractions in the country. And the question is, can you guess number one? Because I don't think you will. I think number one is a little bit of a shocker. But when you hear it, it will make sense. And you'll be like, okay. So again, we're talking about the best reviewed. So you go there and you love it and you give it a great review.
0: Grand Canyon.
1: You can say that.
0: Statue of Liberty.
1: We'll do that next.
0: I want to do it now.
1: We'll
0: do
1: that
0: wait.
1: Next. Neither one of those two are number one.
0: Dang.
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0: K-Jug with Tom and Becky. Good morning. So, what did I want to talk about? There was something quickly. Oh, the tourist thing. The tourist spot.
1: Oh, yes.
0: Okay, so here's the deal. Now, again, we're talking about the best reviewed. So, I just want to make that clear. Now, so, you go to this tourist destination, and then this is the number one best reviewed spot. So, they had a great time at this tourist thing. Number one is, I think, going to surprise you. The bottom five may not, but the top five, I think, all will. So you guessed already Statue of Liberty and Grand Canyon. And neither one are correct.
1: How many tourist spots are we talking about?
0: Well, there's 10 here, I can tell you.
1: I want to guess them.
0: Okay, go ahead. Guess again.
1: Is Grand Canyon and Statue of Liberty anywhere on that list?
0: They are not.
1: What?
0: They are just not.
1: In the U.S.?
0: They are in the U.S.
1: Okay, that's
0: it. Okay, so
1: Mount Rushmore.
0: Okay, that's a better of a guess. That's not on the top 10 either.
1: You are lying. The Las Vegas Strip.
0: You're close. You're really close, but that's not it. So it's kind of like
1: Zion.
0: No.
1: Are any national parks on this list?
0: Maybe. Think more museums and stuff.
1: Okay, Disneyland.
0: No.
1: Disney World.
0: No. No.
1: Are any baseball stadiums on there?
0: No.
1: Okay, wait. The Smithsonian.
0: You're getting really close now. Here's the headline. This Las Vegas attraction was named the number one tourist attraction in the U.S.
1: The Gangster Museum.
0: And it's not the Strip. Oh, you're there. You're thinking.
1: The Car Museum. The one where you drive the car really fast.
0: And there we go. We have us a winner. That is right. In Las Vegas, Speed Vegas.

0: was voted the number one best tourist attraction in all of America. Like the most fun.
1: According to who? No, I want to know. This is from Visit Vegas.
0: It's not. It's a travel agency.
1: If the Statue of Liberty is not in the top 10, I don't believe this.
0: Forget the Empire State Building or the Hollywood sign. According to new analysis, the best reviewed tourist attraction in America is Speed Vegas.
1: No, it's not.
0: A motorsports park in Vegas. I would agree with that. I understand that. I would actually maybe think about doing that.
1: I could see it being the number one attraction in Vegas, but not in all of the United States.
0: Okay, now you're going to get really pissed if that didn't upset you.
1: I don't know. I'm already done with this.
0: If that upsets you, wait till you hear the top five. Number two, the Chicago Architecture Center.
1: I've never even heard of that.
0: It doubles as an interactive museum.
1: Nope.
0: And because Chicago has an architecture tour.
1: Sure.
0: You know about that.
1: So do
0: that.
1: All
0: okay.
1: the cities. Boston okay, does
0: well,
1: as well.
0: Boston has a real huge one. Anyway, it's nice. Number three, Zoological Wildlife Foundation in Miami.
1: Never heard of it.
0: You love Miami.
1: Never heard of that.
0: It's a 5-acre zoo and animal sanctuary.
1: Never heard of it.
0: Okay. Number four, the Art Institute of Chicago. Number five, the Getty Center in Los Angeles.
1: I'm going to go to the Getty. Like over the Hollywood sign. I would go, but over like, if you were like, okay, I have an hour in Los Angeles. I've never been here before. What are you going to go see? Obviously the Hollywood sign over the Getty.
0: Okay.
1: By the way, I was reading about the Gettys and like the family, the Gettys the other day. Some weird stuff that went on there. You know, one of those guys was kidnapped and the mob cut off the kid's ear and the dad or the grandpa wouldn't even give him the ransom
0: what
1: for it because he was like,
0: about?
1: I'm keeping my money. And he was like a trillionaire.
0: What are you
1: the
0: talking
1: whole thing
0: about?
1: I read the other day about the Gettys, okay?
0: Send me that story. Send it to me immediately.
1: I went like way down. Like,
0: I know.
1: And then I went down Wikipedia rabbit holes about the entire family.
0: Wow.
1: It was anyway.
0: All right. Now you might know these. These are the bottom five or these are the 5 through 10 or 6 through 10. Christmas Spectacular at Radio City, the Rockettes.
1: Nope, sorry. I mean, I don't know.
0: Number
1: think
0: six,
1: there.
0: You asked me about this earlier today, the Metropolitan Museum of Art in New York.
1: Sure.
0: Number seven, the Frick Collection in New York City. Number eight, the Gilded Age Mansion Turn Museum in New York City. I've never heard of it.
1: None of this is the top tourist attractions in the United States.
0: Number nine, the 9/11 Memorial.
1: I'll give you that one, and I'll give you the MoMA.
0: And finally, at number 10, Summit One Vanderbilt, an observation deck hovering more than 1,100 feet above Midtown Manhattan.
1: No.
0: There you go.
1: Yeah, right.
0: All right, we're going
1: to New York, you guys. What's on the bucket list?
0: That's
1: we're going
0: right.
1: to see it all.
0: Yep.
1: You want to see the Statue of Liberty?
0: Sure.
1: Do you want to
0: sure.
1: see the Brooklyn Bridge?
0: Maybe a letdown.
1: Where do you want to go? Oh, you want to go to the...
0: Maybe a letdown.
1: What was the last one? The Vanderbilt?
0: The Summit One Vanderbilt. You can see forever.
1: That's fine, and that's cool to see if you're like, well, we've done everything else there is to do.
0: Okay.
1: The Empire State Building, never heard of her. I'm going to the Summit at Vanderbilt.
0: That's right.
1: Bold.
0: Don't say it. Don't do it.
1: I hate your list. I hate that story. You've ruined my day.
0: Okay. There you go. Just go to Speed Vegas and be happy. Coming up next, cocktail hour. Get your texts in right now. Supercuts text line 805-549-8698. And I would especially like to hear from you if you've heard of Summit One Vanderbilt in Midtown Manhattan, 1,100 feet up where you can look over the city. All right?
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0: It is Kate Chubb and Tom and Becky. Good morning.
1: Good one, dork.
2: I'm talking to my friends, mama.
0: It is time for cocktail hour here on the Supercuts text line, where you can text us anything you'd like. 805-549-8698. A birthday, an anniversary, a shout out, something you want to just chit chat about. By the way, I'm very proud of myself that I've gotten used to not saying 805 anymore.
3: Oh, what do you say?
0: 805.
3: Oh, good for you.
0: Very proper here on the text line.
3: That's what you're known for.
0: That is right. It is 805. It's not a letter, it's a number.

0: loader
1: to your
0: car.
1: Like a fun way.
0: You missed that story.
1: Oh, I saw it this morning.
0: Pastor Robles' guy took a front end loader to his, I guess, girlfriend's ex car.
1: Like, what are you doing? Why are you doing that?
0: That's serious fight there.
1: I saw some people getting in a fight yesterday, a couple in the Trader Joe's parking lot in Paso. It wasn't the Trader Joe's parking lot. It was like in front of TJ Maxx and all of that. Yeah. They were yelling.
0: What was the fight about? Do you
1: know? I don't know. I tried to pull closer and roll my windows down to listen.
0: Of course you did. Of course you did.
1: I couldn't tell. It was some guy and some lady. If you're listening, what were you fighting about?
0: Were they like husband-wife fighting? Or was it like,
1: yeah, it was definitely okay. Like a relationship fight.
0: I got you. From TJ Maxx. I told you. I told you that our budget was 100. You spent two.
1: No, they were coming out of somewhere else. Okay. Look, I'm not going to get into their business.
0: I mean, clearly, right, as you drive by with the window down, slowly to hear every word.
1: Yeah, what do you got going on?
0: What's going on over here?
2: St. Louis Obispo.
0: Right.
1: Okay. Yes, buddy. Can I get a shout out to my granddaughter, Pepper, who was a sweet 16 yesterday, and also my father-in-law, Primo, who on Saturday was 90.
3: Yes, about a week from now.
1: Happy birthday to both of them.
3: Too soon.
4: I'm not going to, so quit asking.
1: Why are you the way you are?
0: Why are you the way that you are?
5: Why are you the way that you are?
1: MBM, I'm on a dry streak with work, so anyone wants something done in North County, let me know.
0: And again, when he says anything done, I think he kind of means anything done.
1: Yeah, it's fine. MBM, do you still have your garbage disposal business?
0: Do you still have your asphalt business? Do you still have your goat petting business?
1: He didn't have a goat petting business.
0: He loved to pet the goats.
1: That was like one thing, one time.
0: That's enough. That's enough.
1: Okay, Penny in Morro Bay. I went to New York in 1983. It was on my bucket list. Wonderful, fun trip. I did not hear or go to any of that on that list. You couldn't pay me to go now unless I had a death wish. Dangerous place.
0: Dang.
1: Love you lots,
0: Penny. Dang.
1: Madison, Becky trying to pull closer to listen to their fight is like all the old ladies coming out in their robes and hair curlers to see what the neighborhood drama is. I don't even deny that at all.
0: Right. That's a goal of hers.
1: That is a goal of mine.
0: If she could be wearing a robe at 10 in the morning and walk out of her house with a cup of coffee.
1: Yes.
0: With smoke.
1: Yeah,
0: what's going on out here?
1: Yeah.
0: A little nosy.
1: Listen, I'm very nosy.
0: Miss Rosemary.
1: And that's something Miss that you Rosemary. Should know. And I will admit to, I'm not nosy. I'm very nosy. Like, if these people are fighting and you're fighting in the parking lot, you're yelling at each other, your voices are raised enough. Right. Not only did I drive by, you guys, I pulled my car up and rolled my window
0: down. That's right.
1: Down
0: I will park in the spot next to
1: and
0: you.
1: And then I was mad and I was like, the guy started his truck next to me. I'm like, thanks.
0: Yeah.
1: Like, now I can't hear what they're fighting about.
0: You know what I should get you for your birthday? One of those directional microphones like they use in the movies. Yeah. Where you just point it at the couple arguing and then you hear it in your ear. Like they do like
1: what
0: Secret
1: is that?
0: Spy.
1: Will you like get
0: enemy,
1: me one of those?
0: Enemy of the state.
1: I'll
0: it's
1: keep
0: like
1: it in
0: a,
1: my
0: it's
1: trunk.
0: It's a long microphone. You got to hide it like a newspaper or a
1: keep
0: magazine.
1: It in my trunk.
0: Right? And then you just pull it out and you just point
1: no,
0: it.
1: No, I won't do that. I mean, if they're like a part, you know, away. Like, yeah. I'm not going to be like totally crazy.
0: I just had thought of you standing on the sideline of a football game holding up that big cone like for ESPN trying to get the sound
1: I'm
0: on the field.
1: I'm not trying to like go in on someone's private conversation while they're far away. If you're yelling loud enough for everyone to hear you. Like, of course I want to know what the
0: hubbub
1: is about. You're in public.
0: Make it a scene.
1: My mom's the same way. Jeff is always, and Jeff is the worst because we'll be somewhere, like in line at a restaurant, and I will know what the people a table over are talking about or behind us in line.
0: Oh,
1: did you hear those people
0: reaper.
1: When we left? He's like, no. Like, what do you mean no? Like, how did you not hear them? They were talking loud enough and it was quiet. If I'm listening to them, what's going on in Jeff's head where he's not listening to
0: right.
1: the people right next
0: Why
1: to us?
0: Why would he? This guy's worried about the kids and what you're going to order and the waitress coming? Like, what are we doing?
1: No.
0: You're a restaurant perv.
1: What does that mean? No, I'm not.
0: Like you just said you sit at restaurants and you listen to people talking all around you.
1: If there's someone, like, next to me,
0: I'm
1: like,
0: aware.
1: Talking, like, yeah, I'm like,
0: it's
1: I'm...
0: a restaurant perv.
1: No, I like to know what's going on.
0: Okay.
1: Wow. Anyway.
0: That's your mama's hairdresser coming
1: out.
0: Oh,
1: 1,000%. My mom's the same way. When we were in San Francisco, there were these construction workers next to us talking, and both of us went quiet. And then we both knew what they were talking about. Like,
0: both of us went silent. We knew immediately what we were both doing.
1: All right, school is starting up again, which tells me that the kids are, it's like the groundhog starting to see the shadow. They're starting to emerge. Benny M. the Kid is in this morning.
0: Oh, okay.
1: He says, good morning, Tom and Becky. We were at the Santa Margarita Post Office just now, and they were listening to you guys. Have a good day.
0: Thank you, Santa Margarita Post Office.
1: Thank you, guys. And good morning, Ben.
0: What's up, Benny?
1: Cody from Orchid. Good morning.

0: Tom and Becky. Happy Wednesday to you and all of KJUG.
1: What's up, Cody?
0: President of the Gold Prospector. It sure is quiet with a guacamole farmer in Costa Rica. Those two are like...
2: They are European.
0: I wasn't saying that.
1: No. It's fine.
0: MBM, that guy with the car smashing with the loader, his chick was cheating on him. You don't know.
1: You don't
0: MBM.
1: Know MBM. What, you don't, I mean, that is an educated guess. How about that? That's a hypothesis.
0: Chad with Betty Davis Eyes. Good morning, Becky and Tom. Happy hump day. I came up on a similar deal in front of Kennedy Fitness in Paso, and I didn't really care what they were fighting at, but she was swinging at him.
1: Oh.
0: I played that song by Buck Cherry. Well, I'm not going to say what it is, but it's crazy, you know.
1: Yeah.
0: I guarantee they heard it. I got a pretty nice nervous system. Did you mean to say sound system?
1: What? How's your nervous system?
0: I didn't get much of a response, though. Have a great day. Love you lots. Bye.
1: Dang.
0: Leader of the peasants. Same, Becky. I shush my husband when we're in a restaurant. I'm trying to overhear the people at the next table. So, oh, me too. Totally, 100%. Like, why are you talking right now? You hear these people talking. Right. Like, they are clearly,
1: right.
0: We're getting all
1: look
0: the gossip on what's going on.
1: Your menu. Put your head down. Close your mouth.
0: Why are you interrupting right. The couple next to us?
1: Right. Chat? Look at your menu.
0: Unnamed Becky, men like their nothing box. They ain't listening to nothing, including us wives.
1: There you go.
0: That's why, like, I swear.
1: Yeah, sure.
0: Like, I'm not talking and you're not listening to them. Right. Like, what are you listening
1: right.
0: to? Lisa, welcome to my works. I work outside in my nightgown all the time. Country living at its finest.
1: There you go.
0: What, MBM? My buddy found out somehow. Always a buddy.
1: Right.
0: I have friends in low places. Same thing with the bull at Salinas.
1: Right. By the way, I was right. It was that one that the story in the news was about.
0: Is this what you were going to buy me, Madison?
1: Yes. Yeah. Just like that. Just like that. That's exactly it.
0: God, find me one of those.
1: I know.
0: I will not even be like
1: a bit ashamed.
0: And not, I'll put it out my window right. And I'll stare at the people.
1: You know what you'll do? Oh God, you'll mount it on the roof like you're one of those Google Map drivers. You'll mount it on the roof and you'll be able to control it inside, turning it with a little tiny joystick. And you'll have your headphones on and you'll just drive around parking lots and you'll find this and point
0: I
1: it.
0: I really want one of those.
1: It's like one of those machines that you dig for gold, you know, at the
0: yes.
1: beach. It's like that, only for sound.
0: That's great. Leader of the peasants. I once overheard a girl breaking up with her boyfriend. It was great. When she was done, she up and left him there. He sat there by himself for a good 20 minutes before leaving. Oh, man. Why'd she break up with him? Was it his fault? Her fault? Was she mean?
1: What do we got? Did she do it's you, not me? Or it's me, not you? Which one did she do?
0: And if she got up and left, like, I feel like he had to be at fault there. If she just got up and...
1: Also, I wonder if it was spontaneous or planned. Like, would you book a lunch with your boyfriend or girlfriend just to break up with him? Or would you just kind of?
0: I don't
1: call
0: know.
1: Him or,
0: I need the information, you know what I mean? From Leader of the Peasants.
1: Because that's a little mean. Let's
0: and
1: go
0: that
1: to
0: is
1: lunch.
0: Mean.
1: Let's go to lunch Saturday. By the way, I'm only going to stay for 5 minutes because I'm dumping you. Bye. Peace out. It seems a little harsh.
0: It does seem a little harsh.
1: All right.
0: I don't know.
1: That's it for cocktail hour.
0: And also, by the way, really quick, don't act like you're not nosy. I've been to plenty of places with you where you and I are both listening to the person next to us.
1: Am I the drama?
0: Yes.
1: Fine. I'll take a little bit of that.
0: Do you remember that time? It just made me think of when we went to that one restaurant and you were so mad that everything was so expensive. You were going to steal stuff. And
1: I
0: you
1: did.
0: Said, what do you want?
1: I did. I did.
0: Coffee creamer.
1: I did. I stole coffee creamer.
0: You didn't steal it, but you're like, well, I'm stealing
1: I'll
0: stuff.
1: Steal something.
0: I'm taking something. What do
1: Damn
0: you want?
1: Damn right. Damn right. Damn right.
0: That was still one of my top five funniest situations
1: listen,
0: I've ever been in.
1: Listen, there are two types of people in the world. Those who have stolen small items from a restaurant that they're pissed off at, and those who have not.
0: I'm taking something.
1: I'm taking it. Hey, and you know what? And I'm not ashamed of that one either.
0: Oh,
1: I will tell
0: God.
1: You right now that in possession I have an old Parmesan cheese shaker that still has the Parmesan cheese in it.
0: Is that the logo of the restaurant?
1: No. It was clear glass with that little spin top and holes on the top. And also a napkin holder. That's in
0: wow.
1: possession. Yeah.
0: Is it because of the prices or
1: that time both of those were that was because of the customer service.
0: All right.
1: But both are gone.
0: Oh my God.
1: Both are in my possession now.
0: Nothing funnier.
1: Come get me.
0: He was so pissed.
1: I was so mad. And I love the fact that I offered something to you.
0: No,
1: what
0: that
1: do you
0: was
1: want?
0: The best.
1: Look
0: You're
1: around.
0: Like, I'm taking
1: want?
0: Something. Yeah, what do you want?
1: What do you need here?
0: What?
1: What do you need? What do you need? Not going to live like this. Not going to live like this. All right, Jug Country, this portion of the Jug Country Morning Show brought to you by Santa Cruz Animal Health. 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For Becky, I'm Tom. Have yourself a great Wednesday, and we'll see you first thing tomorrow. Bye.
3: 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Promotional consideration from United Airlines. 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Tom's suits have been provided by Armani. Becky's wardrobe has been provided by Chanel. 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Women who are pregnant should not listen to this show. 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Tom and Becky do not know who shot JFK. Less is always more. 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And finally, yes, it's true, you probably won't ever use algebra in your life. 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

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From the highest of highs with Wild as Her.

0: 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I'm sitting all alone in the cold, Rocky Mountain Low. 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
0: 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Hey.

That is the Flatland Cavalry there in Three Car Garage. Good morning. It is just a little bit after 10 o'clock. I'm Andy Morris, and you and I are going to spend some time together till about 3 today. We've got a lot to talk about. Here's Morgan Wallen, and don't wait.

0: Another day of searching for a job that's not too jobby with work, that's not too worky. Yeah, good luck with that.
1: Oh, yeah, no doubt.
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0: That is Megan Maroney there and Medicine as we get ready for Old 60 live in concert. That's OLE, Old 60, Vina Robles Amphitheater. 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
4: Jug Country Weather.
5: Officially calling for partly cloudy weather today, but looking out the studio windows, there's not much in the way clouds out there. Pretty sunny. High temperatures today, if you are in the North County, it's going to be looking at about 92 degrees. If you're in the South County, for the Inland Valley, 78, and along the beaches, about 72 degrees. Let's get you back into the music right now. Here is Kenny Chesney. This is Carry On.

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Hardy featuring Tim McGraw and Eric Church and Morgan Wallen. The song is called MacArthur. Here's one that takes us back a little bit. Still one of the best Chris LeDoux songs of all times. He's talking about a party out of the Cadillac Ranch. Oh, well.

0: Randall Lambert there, and Automatic is we're getting ready for the Atascadero Police Foundation's Operation Blue Santa event. 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It's going to be happening this Saturday, 9 to 11, fill-a-bag event in Atascadero at the middle school. 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You can also just drop it off at the police foundation, or the police department, that is.
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0: 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And Mac and Cheese Festival is coming up again. 13th annual Mac and Cheese Fest, powered by Mullahy Ford and Arroyo Grande. They're the major sponsor. It's coming up September 19th at Avila Beach Golf Resort. 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

0: Hudson Westbrook and God Painted You Pretty. I like that song a lot. Our 11 o'clock hour coming to a close here pretty soon. Out to Lunchtime coming up very soon. And Sierra Farrell is going to be in concert. Santa Barbara Bowl coming up on the 6th. That's tomorrow night. The Heavy Pedal Tour. Tickets are on sale right now. You got one last chance to win tickets today. Text the word RETRO to the KJUG Supercuts text line. 805-549-8698.
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1: Jug Country weather.
0: Officially still calling for partly cloudy weather. I'm not seeing many clouds out the studio windows right now. 92 the high today.

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Jason Aldean there, and My Kind of Party. Our 12 o'clock out to lunch hour is underway. It's brought to you by the Ortega Firm. We'll tell you all about what a powerhouse Tanya Ortega is coming up in just a little bit. Here's Cody Johnson and The Fall.

0: Riley Green there, and Think As You Drunk. And Riley is part of The Voice for season 30. Pretty excited about that. It's been going pretty well for him as well. They're starting a new version of The Voice, which is going to be featuring celebrity contestants. So the celebrities are going to have to learn how to sing and get the judges to turn around. That'll be coming up for season 31, I think. Or maybe it's going to run the same time in just a separate one. I'll find out more and let you know.
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0: We'll talk at you again tomorrow morning. 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

0: Ashley Cook there in Baby Blues. 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Should parents charge their kids rent after the age of 18? No. In my humble opinion, my kids know that they can come home anytime they want. And there's not going to be any rent charge. Just want to make sure we help them get back on their feet. That's what we were put here to do. How about you? Take the jug poll today. I know it's okay to have a different opinion than that, but take the jug poll. We'll talk about the results tomorrow.
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1: Jug Country Weather.
0: They're still calling for partly cloudy. It's sunny out there. 92 the high today. It's looking absolutely beautiful. 78 if you're in the North County and along the beaches today. High somewhere near 72 degrees. Let's get you back into the music with Taylor Swift and I Knew It, I Knew You.

John Party there in Last Night Lonely as our 1 o'clock hour gets underway. I'm Andy Morris. I'll be here till 3, and then Pepper will take over the air chair. Details coming up on that Honda 4x4 giveaway we've been talking about.

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0: That's the Turnpike Troubadours in Long Hot Summer Day, and we're hitting a whole bunch of those. It's been pretty hot in the North County over the last little bit. We'll take a close look at that weather forecast coming up here pretty soon for you. Don't forget the 13th annual Mac and Cheese Fest is presented by Malahea Ford and Roy Grandy coming up September 19th at Avila Beach Golf Resort. Going to be a really good time for those 21 and over, and I've got more details coming up.
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0: Corey Kent and Empty Words. And I want to say a little belated birthday to Leslie Aradre of San Luis Obispo. She had a birthday celebration last night with some friends and family. And I got to do a little DJing and show them some magic. We had a really good time. And Leslie, I hope you had a wonderful birthday.
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0: Kenny Chesney and Carry On. Have you taken our jug poll of the day yet today? It is brought to you by Be Right There Heating and Air. Today we would like to find out if you think that parents should charge their kids rent after they are 18 years of age. I voted no. Like I said, I want my kids to know that anytime they need, they can come home. And we'll help them get back on their feet again, whatever that takes. So it is, again, that's our jug poll of the day. It's brought to you by Be Right There Heating and Air.
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6: Jug Country weather.
0: Officially saying partly cloudy today, but I haven't seen a cloud in the last few hours. High temperatures in the North County are going to be sitting somewhere near 92 today. 78 for the Inland Valley south of the grade and 73 at the beaches. Let's get you back into the music right now with Kane Brown and

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That is Aaron Watson there, and Getaway Truck is our 2 o'clock hour gets underway. I'm Andy Morris. I'll be here till 3. And then Pepper Daniels is going to take over the air chair.

0: finally loving life again as we get ready for the 13th annual Mac and Cheese Fest. 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

Jordan Davis and Turn This Truck Around. I like this next song a lot. In fact, I'll pull it up online and listen to it on the way home once in a while just because I like singing along. The original was a little too high for me to sing along with. It's Cody Johnson here in Travel.

0: That is Cody Johnson, Traveling Soldier. Again, I like to sing along with that one because he sings it a lot lower than the Dixie Chicks did. And I was kind enough not to have my microphone on so that you didn't have to listen to me sing.
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Ty Myers, Thought It Was Love. Andy Morris here. I want to talk to you for just a moment about Mid-State Precious Metals, because if you've been thinking about protecting your wealth by investing in precious metals, I can't recommend it more. And the biggest recommendation comes to go talk to Ron and the crew at Mid-State Precious Metals, right next to Wildfields Brew House, across the parking lot from Colony Cinemas in Atascadero. If you've been thinking about that piece of gold or silver bullion, go in, ask them questions, ask to hold one, because you'll be hooked. That I was. There's something when they put a solid chunk of gold or silver in your hand, and you know that

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0: I'm going to amend it myself because it's beautiful out there. A lot of sunshine and blue skies. Highs in the North County near 92. 78 for the Inland Valley south of the grade. If you're heading to the beaches today, you're looking for highs somewhere near 73. So it's going to be a beautiful day to go to the beach. Here is Hudson Westbrook. This is Painted You Pretty.

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Well, it's not the law firm of Hardy McGraw, Church and Wallen. It is a super group with MacArthur on 98.1 KJUG. Good afternoon to you. How are you? Pepper Daniels jumping in. Time to roll this afternoon with Thomas Rhett.

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Scotty McCreary, and this is it on 98.1 KJOG. This is it. This week, country comes back to Vina Robles Amphitheater, and I've got your tickets at 4:20 next hour for Old 60, the country, southern rock, alt-country band out of Kentucky. They're going to be there Saturday night. 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Don't forget, we're almost there.

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0: That's Coe Wetzel and Hurts Like You on 98.1 KJOG from his latest album, The Night Champion. And you know by now, they release an album, and then a month or 6 weeks later, maybe, they release a deluxe version of that, which includes, you know, four or five new songs in addition to the regular album. Coe's going to do the same thing. Got more new music coming out here soon. In fact, Friday, we're supposed to get a duet between Coe Wetzel and Ella Langley.
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0: Lainey Wilson, phone, keys, wallet on 98.1 KJUG. 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
1: 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Mid-50s overnight tonight. Still clouds in at the coast, then burning off. 70 in the South County, 78 in slow and low 90s above the gray.

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6 months later from Megan Maroney on 98.1 KJUG. Let's not wait that long. 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

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Everybody getting excited about Saturday night's Old 60 show. Dina Robles Amphitheater, this alt-country southern rock band out of Kentucky, will be here Saturday night with two great openers, The Stews and Colton Moore and The Clever Few. And your chance to win tickets happening right now. I've been pulling songs off their Smokestack Town album. They've got a bunch of great music out there. This song is called Really Wanna Know. Really Wanna Know. Let's use Kentucky as the keyword today. Kentucky on the Supercuts text line could make you a winner. 805-549-8698. 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

0: from Old 60 on 98.1 KJUG. You can see that band Saturday night at Vina Robles Amphitheater. 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

98.1 K-Chug welcomes Ty Myers live August 20th at Avila Beach. Into the earth I will. 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

0: There's Zach Topan, South of Sanity on 98.1 KJUG. Our poll question today brought to you by Be Right There. Heating and air, not necessarily something I think I'm qualified to speak upon as a non-parent or child-free, as I like to say. Not childless, child-free. should parents charge their kids rent after the age of 18? Yes or no? About 30% of Jug Country says yes. I think that's interesting. I don't know about 18, but maybe by 28, probably you ought to, or some number. There's got to be a number somewhere, right? 25, 26, 28, 32, whatever. Didn't happen for me when I was that age, primarily because I couldn't wait to get out of the house and get on my own. So I did not linger.
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1: Slo County is Jug Country. Mm-hmm.

Luke Combs and a new one from him called Rethink Some Things on 98.1 KJUG. It is Pepper Daniels with you. Hope you're having a nice Wednesday. Finally, after a couple of weeks at the fair and then a week with my brother visiting,

0: day, which is pretty much what I did. The other shout out is the Central Coast Zoo in Atascadero. Never really been there before either. Very impressed. Loved it. Thought it was a lot of fun. One tip, though, I would go earlier in the morning, maybe when it's cooler. You got a better chance of seeing some of the animals because the animals aren't dumb. And when it was, when we were there, it was 100 degrees. And several of them were just not having it. But we did see monkeys and flamingos and all kinds of cool things, turtles and wallabies, and it was neat. It was neat. So shout out on those two. Great stuff, great times last week, and thanks to them for having us out.
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3: 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Visit us at 3600 Dry Creek Road, right here in Paso Robles.
4: Let's talk about something nobody talks about. Your septic tank. Yeah, that thing. The one buried in your yard that you completely forgot about until you really can't forget about it anymore. That's where they come in. North County Septic Service has been handling San Luis Obispo County's most fragrant challenges for over 40 years. They show up with pumping trucks, hydro jetters, excavators. They've got the equipment for it. Glamorous? No. Essential? Absolutely. Don't wait until things get critical. Call 805-239-3838. NorthCountySeptic.com. Number one in the number two business. North County Septic. They take this crap seriously.
1: Jug Country Weather.
0: Brought to us here by North County Septic Service, handling the most fragrant challenges in Slo County for 40 years. It's essential. Absolutely. Call 805-239-3838. Mid-50s, clouds rolling in at the coast again tonight. No big change into tomorrow. 70 in the South County, 78 in Slo, and 94 above the gray.